0: country.
1: Back through the years I go wandering.
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0: whatever you want,
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0: Eke, hallelujah.
1: Hallelujah.
0: And you just logo.
1: Oh, go. God will give goodness unto you. The creator and the maker. The one that owns heaven and earth and all in it. Your name is Miracle. Jesus the miracle worker. The one that leads the battle. The one that backs the battle. The one that does it for all. The one that does everything. He that upholds. You that spared us. From last year unto this day, today's day 8 in the month of August. Today, the prophet was born. Happy birthday, prophet!
0: Baba authority.
1: Today's his birthday. The whole world is celebrating with him. We don't even know where to start from. But if you have been shaken up today, a lot of good things are coming your way. I want you presently.
0: Lord, did debit
1: on getting to where they don't get to your home. It's possible. If you reject to those suggested, your own job will surely come.
0: Okay,
1: let's go to altar first. And the next week, the last chapter, hallelujah, first. Today, make it 8. Hallelujah. Be until next year, if I have 8 again.
0: So, hallelujah,
1: so enter hallelujah today. Glory 8 times. Hosanna 8 times. Life 8 times. And today,
0: if you had the birthday, will leave.
1: And if for the purpose that the
0: Lord will marry us,
1: I'll see you again next year.
0: You go on it,
1: but you will not die.
0: Oh, Maria, me now.
1: You will see me also.
0: Oh, yeah, hallelujah, my God.
1: Hallelujah, hallelujah, hallelujah, hallelujah, hallelujah, hallelujah, hallelujah, hallelujah.

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1: Iye,
0: 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Iye!
1: Sare sotele mejo.
0: Let me give that purpose.
1: Kato lo gbo awon orin.
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0: We hear testimonies.
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0: Ẹnu ẹta soju.
1: Alakoko re.
0: Number one.
1: Gbogbo eyin omo ologo.
0: All you glorious ones.
1: Ti won foko dala.
0: Na tabi to bu di glory.
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1: Ogo yin dide.
0: Hey, now your glory arise.
1: To ba je afi mi pa obile ku.
0: If I was being so me pepe
1: ka di mi yo idile lenu.
0: To tell me my home.
1: Ti mo je prayer point.
0: I was your prayer point.
1: Sa ma gbadua.
0: They just sent That no one ever used. He's giving unto you. Receive that glory. Glory of your home. Receive that glory. Glory of your home. Receive that glory. Amen. Number four. I see a vision.

0: said
1: that oh, of announcement of glory. Hey, man, open for today. Jehovah will know you. You will not with glory. You will bless that day. You will not with glory. Hey, man. Number five. I for mercy and favor. Because of glory upon you. Receive favor and mercy. Receive mercy and favor. Amen. Amen. Number six. This was for somebody. Great help from the top. Great, great help that can make you great. Receive help. Receive help. Your children. Receive help. Your work. Receive help. Your marriage. Receive help. Amen. Number seven. For lifting. Bad that your parents. Your life is lifted. For lifting. Bad that your siblings. Your life is lifted. For lifting. Bad that your mates. Your life. Amen. You believe that you get the job. You'll be great. Amen. Those I get mantle. That's that deep oil. And if you don't have, get one right beside you. Get one right beside you. Because today is a day of power. And as a little those who did it together in Lagos. Lagos. Don't low bus stop. In Korodu. All the branches. Will be tough tomorrow. Because we connect with everyone. I want to bless us on the air. Engineer, let's go to birthday celebration.

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0: Ọ̀nà rí á la.
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1: la. Your words will be true.
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1: Your
0: words
1: will
0: help.
1: Wà gòkè. You will get better.
0: Wà gòkè.
1: You will get better.
0: Wà dìde.
1: You will be lifted.
0: Wà dìde.

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0: Wa lojo aye.
1: Then you have your job.
0: In the studio yi.
1: This studio.
0: Oro gudugu.
1: It just open up joy.
0: Abale gadaba.
1: Hallelujah.
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1: Ah.
0: Gbogbo to waye wa se lo ma ri se.
1: Then you achieve what you came to do.
0: Wa be Olorun pe.
1: I plead with God.
0: Ki mo fe kin se fa awon eyan le.
1: What do you want to do for people today?
0: Oni omo.
1: Is that my son?
0: Gbadua ke egun pare lo.
1: Pray that get me raised from them.
0: Proverbs 26 verse 2.
1: He will already can deliver.
0: Be a year for his security.
1: As a better one.
0: Banded for FIFO. Then a gookie.
1: So carelessness will not come.
0: No femme, dear, tear go
1: for you. I don't want to know why the cast came
0: on you. Sit down.
1: Hey, that's the cast.
0: But don't be near good dealer.
1: I think that was
0: my dear good dealer.
1: Coming out of house.
0: Lordy, right?
1: Over you.
0: Go sit down.
1: Hey, man,
0: go sit down.
1: Amen.
0: Go sit down.
1: Amen.
0: On any Saturday.
1: Today's Saturday.
0: A dock a job.
1: The 8th.
0: Also, a job.
1: In the month of August.
0: Lille, baba.
1: In your mother's house.
0: My God is okay.
1: Hey, man, you believe
0: it. Don't say one in a
1: year. I'm supposed to have your home.
0: I'm going to break you.
1: That evil power.
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2: 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Maybe suicide will be the option.
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2: 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From tomorrow, I have to take decision. So kini yẹn, at that period, mi wa sumo, ma joko to ba ti dalẹ bayi, ma joko titile, ma fi mo different thought kan wa lọkan mi. around past 11, Moko received call. Only are you engineer, Jolly Money Benny? Only any caller introduced me. So, Pemo are very, very good. Though, only now engineer to Jacob, who won't call in and do pleasant, but on faking won't call. Man, okay. Let me see your this social send ambassador Sheko. Because of my state, mo reduce owo yen to minimum. But in a more, but she to brace and pay me because what you can decide in a king money me while pick interest, but I have made my decision what I want to do. So I was not looking at that job as a distraction. Yansha bem yansha because kini ago jacking were aggressive. So Musha calm down, went that to call the story short. That job really, really helped me. You know, it was a duplex and my sanity started coming back. From there, God connected me international. People started calling me outside the country.
1: Hallelujah.
2: You know,
1: thank you, Jesus.
2: To live for them. You know, my life, I got my accommodation back. Started getting even Nijeta and you can't pay me that Italy. But please, I would like me to, you know, God was so faithful. So something happened towards March this year, towards early this year. So again, I realized that my business was growing and money to win my whole me mobosh but to be bagging or the Oreo could go. It's true.
1: A very wise choice.
2: So Batimo debe. Bobon got 20 kinship, Mushanshi, but only Mushanshi. One night around Ashashi, prayer and war, and after four. Moa son. Bushi, man, cause she wanted to be a jelly, Oreo could go, she wanted. Bushi tapped me Lara near. I did my best in Jadi Larami as a maggot.
1: Thank you, Jesus.
2: Only Cotton de Lamuni. Bam for Sepadin, only Mac Papa, surely you don't allow any or go on your tea about you. I want you go now, Baramo. Ba Ojo Kiji, Banimo Paraseco. So Musha help Marin, Baburiki, Adi, Unia, Murubino, only Sheku see monetized no, because I felt they have prayed for me.
1: Yes.
2: So I don't need to complain again. I have that faith. Push moshi dele ni, but mo dele biyo ale mo dele. 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
0: O mo nje kanu awon kan se mi.
1: I do feel sorry for some people.
0: Awon to mo so pe ko si enikan to si
1: enikan. Nobody can affect anyone.
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1: Nobody is affecting anybody.
0: E wo bi case ti bere.
1: Look at where the case started.
0: Woli jise for guy.
1: A prophet gave him the message.
0: Ori woli mo.
1: He did the prophet again.
0: Won so ibi to gun ti wa.
1: They told you where the party came from.
0: But ko si solution.
1: But no solution.
0: Igba to dori oke ogo.
1: My time got to my throat.
0: Won wa nigba keji.
1: He came the second time.
0: Ori olori ogun
1: and he was able to see the death of that academy. When he got on that message, that's what happens to the button of glory. But I get to a Jabu tonight, all of that Jabu
0: day. Every year at my
1: birthday, I
0: do it
1: at Jabu
0: day.
1: But this year, I have a lot
0: to do. But
1: I will appear tonight.
0: By four.
1: Go round up by four.
0: Yeah,
1: now you change
0: your mind.
1: If God can realize tasted this man.
0: Gbogbo ayi ta ti to isale
1: wo. All of you that have tasted down the line.
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1: 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Again, First Bank account 20146519 06. 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God bless.
0: Mo gbadua. I pray. Testimony, Rebbe.
1: Testimony.
0: Oh, God. You use the glory. Aye, re adi.
1: Let me believe.
0: Mo gbadua jabode.
1: All over jabode.
0: Mo gbadua lai.
1: Don't forget tonight.
0: Mo appear lai.
1: I will surely appear tonight. At jabode.
0: Hey, mo kwe bumbo.
1: I'm bringing gifts.
0: I'm wurag bara.
1: The oil of power.
0: Kashif.
1: And the mantle.
0: Ebu woli.
1: Property gifts. And so on.
0: Mo gbadua.
1: I pray.
0: You yadu.
1: You enjoy.
0: Kanya bale.
1: You enjoy.
0: Eh, shirire.
1: You prosper.
0: Eh, rogolo.
1: Amen.
0: Mo gbadua bese sorry.
1: I should give that offering.
0: What about the versus personal account?
1: I want something to a personal account.
0: Versus First Bank.
1: Due to that First Bank account.
0: First Bank account.
1: Due to First Bank account. 20-14-65-19-06.
0: Be all who are sent me away.
1: And the Lord that has been done
0: so. Rogo,
1: you use your glory.
0: Go
1: and when you see, tell them, I will use my glory.

0: Good morning, dear listener. You are welcome once again to Ashivas University's prayer time. My name is Reverend Canon Bayode Oladimeji. Presenting with me is my brother in Christ, Dr. Taiwo Adenego.
1: Good morning, listener. Today's inspirational talk is titled Practice Courtesy. 1 Peter chapter 3 verse 9 says, "Be courteous that you may inherit blessing." In our society today, common courtesy is becoming less common every day, and that's not good for a sustainable society. I hereby present to you 10 not so common courtesies you should work on every day. 1. Go out of your way to speak to people even when they don't. 2. Try to remember their names. It shows you value them. 3. Smile. It increases your face value. 4. Be friendly and helpful. 5. Show genuine interest. You can find something good in almost anybody if you try. 6. Be generous with your praise and courteous with your criticism. 7. Be slow to judge, because there are 3 sides to every story: your side, their side, and the right side. 8. Instead of using others, serve them. 9. Start trusting people, because it builds lasting relationships. And 10. Be humble. Courtesy does 2 things. It speaks well of your parents, and it determines your level of blessing.
0: Today, we are praying for the heads of departments of Shivas University Owo. King Solomon said to God in 2 Chronicles chapter 10, verse 1, "Give me wisdom and knowledge, that I may lead these people. For who is able to govern these great people of yours?" Let us pray. Our Heavenly Father, we bless your holy name, and we thank you for the heads of departments that you have chosen for us in Ashivas University. Like Solomon, we seek for wisdom and knowledge for all of them to be able to govern and lead the students that are under their care. Give them the spirit of diligence in whatever they do in Ashivas University. Grant them that your unfailing love with which they will lead the students you have put under them. By the power of your healing hands, you will give them good health and peace of mind, which will enable them to walk and realize the objectives set before them. We pray that as they lecture and train the students, teach them also your knowledge and good judgment, so that the students will have the fear of the Lord in their hearts. All this we ask in the name of your Son, Jesus Christ, our Lord.
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5: Good morning, I am Praise Olagoke with ADABA News at Dawn. In the news, federal government unveils plan to harness Nigeria's growing population. NYSE warns core members against fake redeployment notices. Police to deploy 4 officers per polling unit for Shumpo.
9: This is the news.
5: President Bola Tinubu says Nigeria's admission as the newest national member committee of the World Energy Council WEC will strengthen the country's role in shaping global energy policies and advancing Africa's interests. The president described development as a major milestone, saying Nigeria's membership of the century-old organization with over 100 member countries provides a platform to contribute to discussions on energy security, sustainability, and innovation. He added that the move reflects growing confidence in Nigeria's energy reforms. Tinubu pledged support for the council as a platform for policy dialogue, investment, and collaboration towards achieving secure and affordable energy for all. The federal government has inaugurated an inter-ministerial platform on family planning, health, human capital, and national development to harness Nigeria's growing population for economic growth. The initiative is aimed at strengthening collaboration among government agencies to improve healthcare, education, women empowerment, and youth development. Minister of Health and Social Welfare, Professor Muhammad Ali Pate, said Nigeria must invest in the health and well-being of its citizens to turn its rising population into a productive workforce. Pate said the new platform will coordinate policies and investments across ministries, states, and development partners to achieve measurable outcomes in human capital development. The Nigeria Immigration Service, NIS, has assured Nigerians that passport services remain available nationwide despite the relocation of passport printing operations to its central personalization center at the service headquarters in Abuja. The service said the move is only operational and will not affect the processing or issuance of passport at passport offices across the country or designated Nigerian embassies and consulates. The NIS explained that only the printing stage of passport production has been centralized, while applicants can continue to access services at their preferred locations. The Immigration Service added that arrangements have been made to ensure printed passports are delivered to collection centers within 2 weeks. And now the National Youth Service Corps, NYSC, has warned corps members and the public against a fake redeployment notice circulating on social media and a disclaimer posted on the verified X handle. The scheme described the message as false and an attempt to deceive unsuspecting Nigerians. The fake notice claimed that a special redeployment window had been opened for corps members on grounds of national security, health, and the state of the nation. It also urged eligible corps members to apply quickly and provided phone numbers for assistance while requesting supporting documents. The NYC stressed that it does not authorize individuals or agents to process deployment or redeployment requests through phone calls or unofficial platforms. It advised corps members to use only the official NYC portal and designated offices for all deployment matters. 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After the break, police to deploy 4 officers per polling unit for Shunpo. Details in a moment. Please stay with us.

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1: 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You can also provide us information via email newsroom@adaba889.fm. And now to the rest of the news. The National Association of Nigerian Students, NANS, says some beneficiaries of the Nigerian Education Loan Fund, NELFUND, have reportedly received their June and July upkeep allowances twice. The association attributed the duplicate payments to an alleged glitch involving the NIP payment platform. NANS President Akintaye Babatunde advised students who received the extra payments to keep the funds, suggesting that the money could be adjusted against future upkeep allowances. He said NELFUND was not responsible for the error and urged beneficiaries to manage the additional funds carefully. The development comes days after NELFUND began clearing outstanding June and July upkeep allowances for students, beneficiaries nationwide. The Inspector General of Police, Tunji Disu, says the Nigeria Police Force would deploy at least four officers to each of the 3,673 polling units for the August 15 Osun State Governorship election. Speaking at a meeting with civil society organizations in Abuja, the police chief described the operation as one of the largest security deployments ever undertaken in the state, citing growing political tensions ahead of the poll. Disu said the deployment would be supported by personnel from other security agencies and that officers were already being sent to identified flashpoints. He noted that a heavy security presence is intended to reassure voters.

tweets and decisions under Infantino's leadership have eroded trust in FIFA, while UEFA has maintained pressure on the FIFA president despite the withdrawal of the proposal. While several European football associations have backed the call for reforms, African football authorities have continued to express support for Infantino, leaving FIFA faced with growing divisions ahead of the next World Cup. To end Adaba News at Dawn, a recap of our top stories. First, you heard that the federal government has inaugurated an inter-ministerial platform on family planning, health, human capital and national development to harness Nigeria's growing population for economic growth. And also, we told you that the National Youth Service Corps, NYSC, has warned corps members and the public against a fake redeployment notice circulating on social media. And finally, we told you that the Inspector General of Police, Tunji Disu, says the Nigeria Police Force will deploy at least four officers to each of the 3,673 polling units for the August 15 National State Governorship election. And that's Adaba News at Dawn, as edited by Ayola Fatokun. I am Praise Olagoke. Thank you for listening. Good morning.

0: you go there?
1: Mom, you didn't add milk.
0: No need to. Taste it and see why.
1: Wow, but how?
0: Is it milky?
1: Yes.
0: Is it creamy?
1: Yes.
0: That's Milo 3-in-1 milky and creamy for you. It's so milky. I don't need to add more milk.
1: I love it, Mommy.
2: Give your kids Milo 3-in-1 milky and creamy. It's truly milky. It contains calcium to help your champ win every day. Milo, energy to go further.
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top of the morning to you, our loyal listeners. Thank you so very much for joining us on another wonderful edition of News from the Print, where we serve you headlines and its details. My name is Prince Olagoke, and we'll give you headlines this morning in the national dailies, and then we'll give you the details. Please stay with us. Beginning from the pages of the Punch this morning, I helped 10 pregnant women deliver babies barehanded in captivity. That's according to a rescued Kwara nurse. And also on the Punch, why FCT is excluded from state police. That's according to the Senate. Defend your vote, Adeleke urges Osun residents. Gombe approves 16 billion naira roads, 1.4 billion naira solar street lights. Still taking headlines from the Punch, Atiku raises the alarm over suspicious credit in bank account. Real reasons Tinubu expanded army divisions, that's according to military sources. Osun poll, police plan 4 officers per polling unit. Atiku to Tinubu identify officials behind PFIPC scandal. ADC knocks FG as public debt eats 159.35 trillion naira. Labour leaders seek fresh minimum wage review.

And now to the Daily Post this morning. Australia 2026, Yaga Africa decries pre-election violence, seeks robust security.

0: Alright, the details of this headlines will be saved after this break. Please stay with us.
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0: Thank you for staying with us. And now let's start serving you details of the headlines this morning, beginning from the punch. YFCT is excluded from state police, and that's according to the Senate. And now the detail. The Senate has explained that the Federal Capital Territory was excluded from the proposed state police arrangement because it does not have a governor or a state house of assembly. According to the Senate, the FCT remains directly under the administration of the federal government. The chairman of the Senate Committee on Media and Publicity, Yemi Adaramudu, gave the explanation while speaking with the Punch correspondent amid questions over why the FCT was not included in the constitutional framework for the establishment of state police. Adaramudu said, "The administrative structure of the FCT was fundamentally different from that of the 36 states, noting that the territory is headed by a minister who operates under the Federal Executive Council." The lawmaker added that the National Assembly exercises legislative powers over the FCT, unlike the states, which have governors and houses of assembly. If that's a picture interest, it's on the pages of The Punch with the headline, "Why FCT is excluded from state police." Defend your vote at the Lake Urges Osun residents. That's on the Punch. Let's take a look at the detail. Osun State Governor Ademola Adeleke charged voters in the states to participate in the governorship poll by voting and defend their votes in the spirit of democracy. A statement by the spokesperson to the governor, Olawale Rashid, said Adeleke gave the admonition in separate remarks at palaces of Ajalaye of Ikpetu Ijesha and Elegboro of Ijebu Ijesha in the state. Adeleke was in the palaces of the royal fathers to rally support for his re-election alongside his cousin, the Afrobeat star David Adeleke, popularly known as Davido. Accompanied by top leaders of the Imole Campaign Council, the governor taxed Osun voters to demonstrate boldness and determination to exercise their voting rights as guaranteed by the Constitution, declaring that no force can deny Osun voters their democratic right. That's our picture interest. It's on the pages of The Punch with the headline, "Defend Your Votes," and it encourages Osun residents. Atiku raises the alarm over suspicious credits and bank accounts. And now let's take a look at the detail. Former Vice President and presidential candidate of the African Democratic Congress, Atiku Abubakar, has raised the alarm over what he described as a suspicious credit into one of his bank accounts domiciled with a commercial bank. Atiku, in a statement issued on Friday by Senior Special Assistant in Public Communication, Frank Shaibu, said the transfer was made by an unknown individual with the narration, "Contribution, Electioneering Campaign." The former vice president warned that the incident raised serious questions about the security of Nigeria's confidential banking information.

0: real reasons Tinubu expanded army divisions, that's military sources. Alright, let's take a look at the detail. An extensive security review ordered after the failed September 25 coup plot may have influenced President Bola Tinubu's decision to expand the Nigerian army with 4 additional divisions. Some senior military officers who spoke with the Punch correspondent said the reforms were designed to strengthen constitutional order and make any future unconstitutional takeover far from difficult. The proposed expansion will increase the army's field divisions from 8 to 12 and provide for the recruitment of an additional 28,000 personnel. A senior military intelligence operative who spoke with the Punch on condition of anonymity because it was not authorized to speak on the matter disclosed that intelligence assessment conducted after the September 2025 failed coup plot significantly influenced the ongoing reforms within the security architecture. According to him, security planners concluded that preventing future unconstitutional attempts to seize power required strengthening and improving the military's operational capabilities. Interested in that, it's on the pages of the Punch with the headline, Real Reasons Tinubu Expanded Army Divisions, that's according to a military source. I'll be back.
1: Them say monkey smart, not because it's really near. But now monkey will jump past the eye, they quick see.
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0: Let's take a look at another one on the Punch. I helped 10 pregnant women deliver babies barehanded in captivity. And that's an account of a rescued Kwara nurse there. And all the detail. A rescued victim of the February 3 terrorist attack on Woro and Nuku communities in Kaima local government area of Kwara State, Amira Saliu, has recounted the harsh conditions she and other captives endured during their nearly 6 months in captivity. Saliu, who is a nurse and the daughter of Umar Saliu, the chief of Woro community, said she took delivery of 10 pregnant women with her bare hands while in captivity. She disclosed this in an interview. According to her, the captives were poorly fed and often slept in the open, including near a river, despite heavy rainfall. Saliu said the captives were sometimes given kuka, a local food preparation, but that the abductors eventually stopped providing it. If that story piques your interest, it's on the pages of The Punch with the headline, I helped 10 pregnant women deliver babies barehanded in captivity. That's an account of a rescued Kwara nurse.
5: Here you go, dear.
6: Mom, you didn't add milk.
5: No need to. 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
5: Is it milky?
6: Yes.
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6: Yes.
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0: Right, and with that, we've come to the end of the program today. 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

0: 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Bye now.
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0: We shall be looking at the biography of a man of God called John Wesley. But before then, shall we bow our heads for prayer? Our Father, we thank you for all the things which you have been teaching us. We pray, Lord, that you will challenge us today by the life of this man of God to rise up and accomplish the task which you have set before us in our own time, in Jesus' name. In Jesus Christ's name, we have prayed. John Wesley was born in 1703 to a household of strong natures, strongly ruled and ruled to noble ends. He lived among his brothers and sisters, a cluster of bright, vehement, argumentative boys and girls, living by a clean and high code. On the plainest fear, they were drilled to soft tunes, to pretty pharmacosy, with learning as an ideal, duty as an atmosphere, and the fear of God as a law. Religion was in the home, as it ought to be, an atmosphere in Wesley family. John's mother's wise counsel, careful religious instruction, and motherly sympathy molded the lives of her family in habits of obedience, reverence, frugality, industry, and economy. A clear brain judgment and devoted faithfulness was rewarded in giving to the world children that were remarkable in holiness, scholarship, and usefulness. His father was the rector of Epworth, who frequently left home and family to attend religious convocations and to see to the welfare of his parish. At six, John was miraculously rescued from the crumbling, burning rectory, which gave John a very realistic picture of the rescue of a lost soul from the fire that never shall be quenched. John was a serious lad, grave, silent, patient, meditative, always inquiring into reasoning of things. In 1720, he became a student at the Oxford University. Though the morals and general habits of the students were very loose, John did not relax his diligence. He was a model student, doing everything with method and close application. He took his bachelor's degree in 1724, became a fellow of Lincoln in 1725, elected lecturer of Greek, and moderator of the classes a year later. In 1727, he took his master's degree. In addition to being the mother of 19 children, John's mother was her children's school teacher and almost their breadwinner. She gave an hour per week to each child's spiritual examination and instruction. John's Thursday evening hour was kept secret till late in life. John Wesley, urged by his father, enrolled for the ecclesiastical priesthood at 22 and eventually got ordained in 1725. However, John missed God's eternal order of forgiveness first, followed by wholehearted service. Almost without realizing it, he substituted his own good life and works for the atonement in purchasing salvation. John wrote later in life, "During all that time, I had some confused notions about forgiveness of sins. I was equally ignorant of the nature of saving faith, apprehending it to mean no more than a firm assent to all the propositions contained in the Old and New Testaments." John, in 1729, became the leader of the Holy Club, which his brother Charles Wesley started with five young men who took life seriously and ordered every department of life's duties with such precision that they were dubbed the Godly Club, Bible Modes, and Methodist, which finally clung to them because of its appropriateness. John lost his father in 1735, but not before receiving a clear instruction from him, the inward witness, his father told him. The inward witness, that is the strongest proof of Christianity. And that's exactly what was John lacked. He was a very zealous but equally unsuccessful missionary to Georgia. He set sail in December 1737 for England, where shortly after his arrival, met Peter Buller, a Moravian missionary who helped John to see the simplicity of saving faith. On 21st of May, 1738, John seemed to be nearing the goal and seemed everywhere to catch prophetic echoes of coming deliverance. His account followed later. About a quarter before nine, while he was describing the change which God works in the heart through faith in Christ, I felt my heart strangely warmed. I felt I did trust in Christ, Christ alone, for salvation, and an assurance was given me that he had taken away my sins, even mine, and saved me from the law of sin and death. I then testified openly to all there what I now first felt in my heart. The direct witness of the Holy Spirit to the pardoned soul now became a verified truth to his consciousness and a great foundation truth in his preaching. He became a conqueror in the fight of faith. He then became a channel through which blessings streamed to other lives. His preaching had a new, strange, spiritual thrill that pricked his hearers to the heart and disquieted those who wished to slumber in their sins. Pulpits started closing up against him, but he went to jails and to the miners who gladly received his messages. He preached in the open air crusades, and beneath his words were the crowd melted and subdued until it resembled a routed army, shaken with fear and broken with emotion, men and women often falling to the ground in a passion of distress. Wesley preached about 42,000 sermons and traveled more than 250,000 miles in his itinerary work. His comrades lagged behind him, his friends forsook him, a world of angry controversy surrounded his name and character, but none of these things affected him. The clear flame of his zeal burned long and undimmed when even the fire of life turned to ashes. He wrote books and tracts, corresponded extensively, read and studied, preached and prayed, traveled and visited, yet was never in a hurry. Though his marriage was a tragedy caused by his unconverted wife, who usually slandered him, he served God faithfully. John preached his last open-air sermon at Winchell's, October 7th, 1790, during which the people were bathed in tears. This great man of God finally whispered his farewell to this old world at 10 o'clock on a Wednesday in 1790. The fact is that the influence of this saint of God has reached far beyond the bounds of the denomination he founded, brought a new pulse of vigor to the lifeless, and established the church of his day. He awakened the slumbering conscience of the masses, roused the clergy from their lethargy, won Bambi and card playing, and created new ideas for the nation. Finally, he revived the authority of the Word of God and brought a wholesome saving influence throughout the social, political, and religious life of his century, not only in the United Kingdom, but throughout the whole world. He will forever be remembered by what he has done. When your own time comes to die, what will you be remembered for? Shall we bow our eyes to pray?
1: We praise thee, O God, for thy spirit of light.
2: Awakening, awakening, awakening as a fold.
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2: Awakening as a fold, the need of the heart. Awakening as a fold, a program to send men and women on flame for this generation. Awakening as a fold, a program to ablaze the hearts of men to make history repeated in their generation. Come to awakening and be flame-hearted, passion-hearted, and heat-hearted to leave your footprint on the sand of time and eternity like the saints of old. 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
2: The burning, the vision, and the flaming passion to be steered in the hearts of men by the Holy Ghost through this program ever lived throughout generations to come. Amen.
1: Revive us again.
4: Charles H. Spurgeon. To me, he is master and friend. I have neither known nor heard of any other in any time. So many-sided, so commanding, so simple, so humble, so selfless, so entirely Christ's man. That was W.Y. Fullerton's assessment of the man he served as an assistant from 1879 to 1893. In his book, C.H. Spurgeon, Fullerton wrote lucidly on his master, admiring this great man of God, whose name kept on appearing in most books that touch upon the religious scene in Victorian England. Spurgeon was born in the year 1834 and died on 31st of January 1892. He was described as a wonder in his days and as a many-sided individual. Spurgeon was not only a preacher, but also a fighter for the truth. He boldly preached the truth as he saw it in scriptures. If his sermons hurt some individuals or groups, he did not apologize. "We have a fixed faith to preach," he once said in one of his famous lectures to his students, "and we are sent forth with a definite message from God. Don't go about the world with your fist doubled up for fighting," he warned his students, "carrying a theological revolver in the leg of your trousers." Spurgeon practiced what he preached, but when his preaching did lead to controversy, he was not the one to retreat. He was a renowned fighter against baptismal regeneration and liberalism in the Baptist Union. He preached no diluted message or gospel, and when he heard other people preach that way, he heard a call to arms. "I am not very easily put down," Spurgeon wrote to a friend. "I go right on and care for no man on God's earth." "I hear you are in hot water," a friend said to him. "Oh no," Spurgeon replied. "It is the other fellows who are in hot water. I am the stoker, the man who makes the water boil." He was known to be a good fighter for biblical truth and making any sacrifice necessary to defend the doctrines of God's grace. He wondered aloud how far those who abide by the faith once delivered to the saints should fraternize with those who have turned aside to another gospel. Christian love has its claims, and divisions are to be shunned as grievous evils, Spurgeon contended. But how far are we justified in being in confederacy with those who are departing from the truth? On 28 October 1887, Spurgeon withdrew from the Baptist Union, saying, "Fellowship with known and vital error is participation in sin." His conviction was, "I am quite sure that the best way to promote union is to promote truth. It will not do for us to be all united together by yielding to one another's mistakes." Actually, Spurgeon had his faults and weaknesses, but he magnified God's grace and glorified God's Son. We cannot all be Spurgeons, but we can all be faithful as he was in preaching the gospel of Jesus Christ. Paul the Apostle said, "But though we or an angel from heaven preach any other gospel unto you than that which we have preached unto you, let him be accursed." The question is this: are we going to consecrate our lives to contending earnestly for the faith which was once delivered unto the saints? Let us pray.
5: Jesus,
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5: James Hudson Taylor, no doubt, is one of the past Christian jewels whose life was full of faith, confidence in God, and various other Christian challenges for wayfarers on the way to heaven. In the story of his life is the kind of spiritual encouragement that we need in these difficult days. Succinctly, the story of his life reveals how God builds a man and then uses the man to build a work. Hudson Taylor was born on 21st May 1832 in Barnsley, Yorkshire, England. He had godly parents who dedicated him to the Lord even while he was still very young. At exactly 17 years of age, young Hudson got converted. His mother had left him home alone while away. Impressed by the spirit to pray for her son, she left the table, went to her room and prayed for hours until she sensed in her heart that young Hudson had trusted Christ. Back at home, Hudson had found a tract in his father's library and was reading it when suddenly he was touched by the phrase, "the finished work of Christ." Immediately, the words of the scripture leaped into his mind, "It is finished." Being overpowered by that statement, he fell on his knees and yielded his life to Christ. Taylor was trained in medicine, and it was during his student days that he learned to trust God for every need. Shortly after his conversion, Taylor felt a call to Christian service, but for some reasons resisted the call. However, he finally yielded to the Lord and permitted him to prepare him for the work he was calling him to do. Thus, the first 28 years of his life are often referred to as years of preparation, attesting to the truth that when God raises up a man for special service, he first works in that man the principles which later on are to be the means of widespread blessing to the church and to the world. Really, God prepares us for what he is preparing for us. On 19th September 1853, Hudson Taylor sailed for China as a representative of the Chinese Evangelization Society. In the ship, he had opportunities to witness for Christ and to trust God for miracles. The faithful and tireless service of Taylor in China cannot be overquantified. He did medical work, but was not a doctor. He did pastoral work, but was not ordained. His life of discipline and sacrifice distinguished him among other missionaries. Preferring a ministry that would allow him to follow God's leading without consulting the plans of men, on 27th June 1865, he officially founded the China Inland Missions, having earlier resigned from the Chinese Evangelization Society in June 1857. On 20th January 1858, Hudson Taylor married one Maria J. Dyer in China, and theirs was a successful marriage. Taylor's principles of ministry distinguished him among his peers. He was known to believe that God's work done in God's way will never lack God's supplies. And so he never begged people for financial support, saying that When our work becomes a begging work, it dies. His words about trials are, we might be lifted up, perhaps, or lose spiritual life and power if success were unaccomplished by disciplined. Whose scintilla passed to glory at Shanshai after a service on 3rd June 1905, during his last visit to China, and he was buried in that land whose people he loved so early. And today, through the printed page, he been dead yet speaketh, and his words do follow him. He's gone to glory, and we are left behind. Why don't we go to the Lord in prayer?
1: We praise thee, O God, for thy spirit of light.
2: Awakening, awakening, awakening as a fold.
1: Who has shown us our Savior.
2: Awakening as a fold, the need of the heart. Awakening as a fold, a program to send men and women on flame for this generation. Awakening as a fold, a program to ablaze the hearts of men to make history repeated in their generation. Come to awakening and be flame-hearted, passion-hearted, and heat-hearted to leave your footprint on the sand of time and eternity like the saints of old. Join us in a Father Solemn Assembly at Koshanti Grand, opposite Oyemeku Grammar School,
3: Akure. 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
2: The body, the vision, and the flaming passion to be steered in the hearts of men by the Holy Ghost through this program ever lived throughout generations to come. Amen.
1: Revive us again.
6: Emma Moody. Emma Moody was the daughter of Fleming Hedge Revel, a French Protestant who came to America after residing in London for a time. Born in London in 1843, she became acquainted with God quite at an early age in life. This is evidenced in the fact that at 13, she was already teaching girls Sunday school class. At 15, she became involved in evangelistic outreaches and teaching at Wells Street Mission. In 1862, she married Dwight L. Moody, a man with little education who had great potential and needed an helpmeet such as Emma to transform his vision into reality. This Emma Moody determined to do. From the beginning, she saw her primary ministry as that of helping her husband to be more effective in his public and private communication of the gospel, and in this effort, she saw great success. Her deep and quiet manner, coupled with her dependence on God, helped her to take every step toward Moody with humility, love, and kindness. By this, she had a significant influence on her husband and softened his severe nature, polished his manners, modified his rough attitude, and also taught him self-restraint. Even before their marriage, Emma had begun the overwhelming task of remaking Moody for ministry. She was not aware of his gross deficiencies in educational and social graces. Emma knew that it was not possible to change a man once he became a husband, yet she realized that as a minister's wife, she would have to contribute immensely to the effectiveness of her husband's ministry. However, Emma was not the kind of woman who would have shrugged in despair at her husband's quirks and eccentricities. Rather, she saw great potential in her husband, and she dedicated her life to helping him overcome his obvious deficiencies. She took on Moody's education, according to J.C. Pollock, but never was successful in getting his writing up to standard, as he spelled phonetically and avoided punctuations altogether. Likewise, he frequently mispronounced words and used bad grammar in his speaking. But Emma was persistent in her mission of remaking Moody to meet the minimum social acceptability, which was more formidable to her, even though she was never able to turn him into a polished dignitary. Notwithstanding, she witnessed amazing progress, considering the raw material she had to work with. As a competent teacher, Emma did not limit her effort to her husband. She taught in Chicago public school system, where she performed creditably well. She also willingly offered her expertise to Moody's Bible School. Emma was likewise very competent in personal counseling, and no one appreciated this gift than her husband. According to Moody, when I have an especially hard case, I turn it over to my wife, and she could bring a man to decision where I cannot touch him. Emma had strong religious convictions and a stabilizing influence on her husband in theological and biblical matters. Besides her public ministry, Emma made a ministry out of being a wife and a mother. According to her son Paul, she made a home away from home for her husband, shielding him from interruptions, bores, and cranks, which were always in abundance, writing his letters, handling all his money, paying his bills, and doing all in her power to see him free for the work he was doing, in which she took greatest pride and interest. Emma handled correspondence and bookings. Her role as Moody's private secretary would be difficult to underestimate. She served as her husband's booking agent, among other things, and she was always deluged with telegrams and messages pleading with her to fix just one more meeting in Moody's already busy schedule. She was the one who juggled the time. In her ministry as a mother, Emma, like most Christian mothers of her era, saw it as her responsibility to train her children in religious matters. Her teaching procedures were time-honored. Each Sunday afternoon, the children undertook the task of memorizing the Psalms and selected passages from the gospel narratives. As Emma's young children bent to their duties, she remained with them, seeking to answer questions and illuminate the meaning of passages as best she knew how. She was firm and unyielding in her demand on her children. She was always concerned for the spiritual condition of her children, persistently cautioning her sons against becoming involved in the worldly pleasures and the sin of impurity, as well as the horror of strong drink, which young men fell a victim to very often. She was always concerned with the spiritual condition of her children, persistently cautioning the sons against becoming involved in worldly pleasures and the sin of impurity, as well as the horror of strong drink, which young men fell a victim to very often. She prayed for them that they might be kept from sin. Emma was traveling with Moody for evangelistic outreaches, and many of her days and nights were spent in hotels or homes of strangers as she and her husband traveled in America and abroad. Emma was involved in public ministry only in the early years of her marriage before the children were born. She demonstrated a high degree of humility while accompanying her husband. She was also noticeable in her absence from public ministry, like so many other pastors' wives. Emma, often described as shy, strictly avoided any role that would put her in the limelight and absolutely refused to appear on the platform in public meetings. However, the success of Emma's effort to remake her husband was encouraged by her husband's positive reaction. To Moody, it was not a matter of resentment. Indeed, throughout his lifetime, he was conscious of his deficiencies and he had utmost confidence in his wife, Emma. Their son, Paul, who later became a minister, wrote of the relationship between his parents and the deep respect his father had for his mother. He said, "My mother's admiration for her was as boundless as her love for her. Till his death, he never ceased to wonder at two things: the use God had made of him despite what he considered his handicaps, and the miracle of having won the love of a woman he considered so completely his superior. To my mother, I'm very sure, belongs the credit of having, by precept and example, made my father what he was in one respect, the most courteous man I ever knew." The genius of Emma as a wife was her ability to effect change in her husband without stifling his spirit. She was acutely aware of his raw potential, but at the same time, conscious of his need for refinement. She believed in him and was his strongest and most loyal supporter. But she knew that her loyalty required that she also seek to check his weaknesses and capitalize on his strength. Moody remarked that in the 37th year of their marital life, Emma was the only one who had never tried to hold him from anything he wanted to do and was always in sympathy with any new venture. Emma's contribution to Moody's success, quite saying, behind every successful minister, there is a wife. The question is, are you a pillar or a caterpillar in the life and ministry of your spouse? Let us pray.
1: Revive us again.
7: William Booth, the famous founder of the Salvation Army, was a respected man of God, often regarded as the general next to God. William was born on 10th April 1829 at 12 Nottington Place in the suburb of Snynton to Samuel and Mary Moss Booth. At 10, in Wilford Meadows, William Booth used to play soldier with his friends, during which he was always the captain. At the age of 13, his father, who had wanted to enroll him in a school, faced ruin and died of shock within a year later, but not before apprenticing the teenage William to a Unitarian poem breaker, Francis Eames, in Nottingham's slummy Goose Gate. Booth's religious upbringing was sketchy. Though his father, for appearance's sake, insisted that William and his sisters, Anne, Mary, and Emma, regularly attended church, Samuel Booth almost never entered a place of worship. Mary Moss Booth, William's mother, was of small help either. Be good, William, was her sole counsel, and all will be well. Fiery, passionate, and impulsive, it was not surprising that William Booth was won as a teenager to the Methodists, having been fascinated by the warm ardor of their services in the tall Wesleyan Chapel on Broad Street. Though his name was later synonymous with some of the most astonishing conversions in the annals of Latter-day religion, Booth's own conversion was simple and undramatic. Around 11, on a night in 1844, trudging home from a meeting through unpaved streets, a sudden spiritual exaltation flooded his whole being. He saw with the clarity that Saul of Tarsus saw the light on the Damascus road, that he must renounce sin, all and every sin, and make peace with others for the wrongs that he had done to them. Within days of his conversion, his conscience unburdened by repentance and confession, Booth had become as doughty a champion of right living as Bunyan's Valiant for Truth. Booth's first sermon was given in a cottage in Nottingham's Kidd Street, where poor women had carried their own chairs to a parlor and an inverted box flanked by flickering candles served as pulpit. Those who heard the sermon never forgot it. One of the early converts of Booth was Beeson Jack, a drunken broom sailor whose wife was reduced to begging used tea leaves from neighbors. He was won in the open street where Booth and his little band often knelt to pray for the passers-by. Booth completed his 6 years apprenticeship at the age of 19 and was jobless for about a year before deciding to go back to pawnbroking trade again. In June 1851, one Edward Harris Rabbit, during a dinner with Booth, told him, "You must leave business and wholly devote yourself to preaching the gospel." He promised to be giving Booth monthly allowances. Booth thus left his trade with zeal to preach the gospel of Christ. At a meeting of the reformers in Cowper Street off City Road, London, on Friday 10th April 1852, when Booth was exactly 23, he fell in love with Catherine Mumford, daughter of a local coach builder, and despite their brief acquaintance that time, a strange affinity had grown up between them. On the 16th of June 1855, their wedding was consummated at Stockwell New Chapel, South London. After a week of relaxation, they both engaged in a whirlwind revival tour of Guernsey. At 26, many felt that Booth was driving his frail body close to breaking point, while to Catherine, it seems she had married not a man, but a human dynamo. At first, the young couple had no settled home. Booth was accepted as a new Connexions traveling campaigner at a fixed stipend of £2 a week. Shortly after, Lincoln, Bristol, Bradford, Manchester, Sheffield had felt the cyclone impact of Booth's personality. Once in a space of months, Booth made over 1,700 converts, an average of 23 a day. His principle was Wesley's 11th rule for his helpers. You have nothing to do but save souls. Go always, not only to those who need you, but to those who need you most. At a time when a respectable woman who raises her voice in public was censured, Catherine joined her husband in preaching. She was widely famed as the woman preacher. To hear William Booth and his wife preach, fishermen rowed 10 miles across dark and choppy seas. Villagers tramped for miles over the hills, while shopkeepers and their customers closed up to be involved in the Booth meetings. By the first week of January 1879, William Booth, who has earlier been known as the general superintendent of the mission, Christian mission, was in command of 81 stations manned by 127 full-time evangelists, 100 of them converted at meetings, with over 1,900 voluntary speakers holding 75,000 services a year. The first Salvation Army band was born in Salisbury when Charles William Fry, a local builder and leader of the Methodist choir and orchestra, joined Booth with his three sons. It later grew to 2,300 bands, staffed by 45,000 Salvation Army bandsmen, all of them unpaid, providing their own uniforms, contributing towards the purchase of instruments turned out by the Army's own factory at St. Albans, Hertfordshire, and some of them marching over 1,500 miles a year. Booth finally became the general of the Salvation Army, while Catherine Booth was regarded as the Army mother. The Army had banners and uniforms. At a time in America, Booth traveled 18,453 miles to hold 340 meetings in 86 cities, speaking to 437,000 people. The Army on their side went far and near, laying siege against the kingdom of the evil one and setting his captive free. In October 1890, Catherine Booth was promoted to glory. In 1904, when William Booth was 75 years old, inspired by the advent of the motor car, he sought to reach more people, still launching out on a 29-day car tour of Britain, covering 1,224 miles and addressing 164 meetings. William Booth finally ascended into glory on the night of Tuesday, 20th August 1912. In his 60 years as an evangelist, Booth had traveled 5 million miles, preaching almost 60,000 sermons, while he succeeded in drawing 16,000 officers to follow the flag in 58 countries to preach the gospel in 34 languages. his works follow after him. With this glorious witness of a man of like passion, we also can stand up for Jesus and constitute a resolute militant army band for Christ these last hours of our time. Let us pray.

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1: Tabi kepe J.A. Aliu.
0: Project Manager.
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1: Ija ofin bo.
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3: Please listen to this announcement. In loving memory of our beloved mother, Mrs. Omolola Olatunposun, a.k.a. Iyata Ogete, it's exactly 5 years today that you left this sinful world, our dear mother, Mrs. Omolola Olatunposun, a.k.a. Iyata Ogete, who slept in the Lord on 8th of August, 2021. We will forever miss you, our loving mother. The legacy you left behind will forever live. Your husband, Olatunposun, your children and grandchildren remember you today and always. Continue to rest in the bosom of our Lord Jesus Christ till we meet again. Adieu, our loving mother. Children, announcer.
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Honorable Kunle Adigun, aka Atiku, alias Iniyeo, coordinator. On Sunday, 9th of August, in the opening ceremony of BTO Vanguard 14 Bushe Tima

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A fresh fire of revival is coming. The Christian Association of Nigeria, KAN, Ondo West Local Government Area. And

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1: 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Apostle Toye Oliver, JHTS, Lagos, and other anointed men of God.
2: 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Everyone is invited.
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1: This is to inform the general public, especially the students of Rufus Giwa Polytechnic Owo, that academic activities for the second semester of 2025-2026 academic session are fully commenced with effect from Monday, the 3rd of August, 2026. In line with the approved academic calendar, all students are therefore advised to resume fully and actively participate in all academic activities. Management wishes all students a successful and rewarding semester and also enjoins them to remain peaceful, responsible and law-abiding throughout the semester. Mr. Olubenga Mike Oluyi, Acting Registrar, Rufus Giwa Polytechnic Owo and

0: 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These ingredients are what Fresh Word stands to provide. 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
1: Success becomes very easy when there is a strong foundation. 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I am your friend, Charity Segun Odeyemi on Fresh Word International. I am so glad you are here. I welcome you, ladies and gentlemen, to another episode of Fresh Word International. And I have no doubt in my heart that today is your day. This is your season. Your Heavenly Father has seen what you are going through. He has seen your vision, your dreams. He has seen your concern, and he has come for you. And I believe by the grace of God, as we open the discourse this morning, that God had you in mind. Please be very, very attentive and listen with rapt attention. God is ready to visit you, to touch you, to deposit something to your life that will transform your life and give you a new story. Hallelujah. You are welcome once again to Fresh Word International, sponsored by Evergreen Christian Center, Okiogba Akure. As you listen, I trust God that God will turn your life around in the name of Jesus. We are still looking at developing a framework for success. Ladies and gentlemen, success like any building. You know, picture success like a building structure. Building a house becomes very easy once the foundation is laid. That is why if you see a good designer, an architect or engineer, the first thing they think about is that, what about the foundation? Consider the foundation. Let's look at the texture, the strength of the soil. Let's look at the foundation. Let's look at the depth. Let's look at what is going to happen at the foundation. In any building, the most important aspect is the foundation. Once the foundation is laid, if you don't have money, you can leave that and you go make money for some years. The foundation is there. Anytime you are ready, once the foundation is intact, then you can take it to the desired height. Ladies and gentlemen, the reason success has become a bit difficult for you and for a lot of us is because the foundation wasn't there. We want to build on nothing. You can't build on nothing. There must be something on ground. They say the framework is the foundation, is the structure upon which you want to build a life of success. Success is like a plant. Success is like a building. And in any plant, the root is very important. The root may later be buried in the soil and you aren't seeing it, but it's there. But it was the first thing to be developed. When you plant a seed, take a corn of maize or rice or whatever and plant it in a container and keep checking. The first thing that happened before you see going up outside, that certain thing will go down. The root will go down before you begin to see the cotyledon or whatever they call it coming up again. Now, to tell you that the first thing that is considered is the root. Ladies and gentlemen, you want to succeed in any area, in a named area of your life, which I believe by God's grace, you are going to make success in Jesus' name. But then the foundation, the structure is very important. Once the framework is not there, it becomes so frustrating building any building. Ladies and gentlemen, can you imagine a person who claimed to be rich, having millions of dollars to build, and wanted to build a duplex on bare ground? No foundation. Don't worry, I want to make it work. You realize that this thing is not going to work. Even for those in advanced country who build movable buildings, something is holding it. There's a framework that is holding it. And when they are moving, is that framework they are moving, showing to you in a way there's something that is still holding something. Ladies and gentlemen, permit me to quickly ask you, as we journey with the Holy Spirit this morning, where is the framework for my desired success? Where is the framework for my desired goal? Where is the framework? Where is the foundation that I've put in or that I've laid for my desired achievement? Ladies and gentlemen, God is for you. Heaven is working for you. Things are going to work for you, but the foundation must be properly laid. Let us go, ladies and gentlemen, to the book of Joshua, chapter 1, and God speaking to the young man as he took the baton of leadership to lead the people of Israel to the land of into the promised land. You know, the position of Joshua was very, very strategic. Moses began their leading. Moses brought them out of the captivity, out of affliction. But Joshua was the one assigned to bring them into the promised land. Of course, the ministry of Joshua was not originally part of God's arrangement. It has to come in when Moses failed. And therefore, that anybody who's hearing me today, let me digress to tell you, you are going to be at your best when you are pleasing God. If you fail God, there is somebody that God can use to replace you. The assignment in your hand can be accomplished better by someone else. Just don't fail. The moment you fail, God will tell you, I have a replacement for you. The same thing he said to King Saul, that there is a neighbor of you that is better than you. But God will not consider that person as long as you are doing fine. So the best you can do to be relevant in God's program, in God's agenda, is to remain faithful to God and make sure you please God. The moment you fail God, God will get somebody to replace you. At the beginning in Exodus chapter 3, when God inaugurated the ministry of Moses, the issue of Joshua didn't come on board. Even the one of Aaron was an addition because of the complaint of Moses, but Joshua wasn't part of the scheme at all. But the moment Moses and Aaron failed, there's nothing that God has to arrange another alternative. Okay, back to what we're talking about. Now, Joshua was to take the baton, took the baton from Moses to lead them to the promised land. And one of the basic instructions that God gave to him was the framework for the success of the life of Moses. Guess what? God told him, first of all, the scope, both the geographical structure of the map of where they were going and all of that. And God told him in verse 8, he said, this book of the law, the Bible, shall not depart out of your mouth, but you must keep to it. You must meditate. You must regurgitate in it. You must digest it. You must assimilate it. You must think over it. It must become your food day and night. Said, by doing so, you will make your way prosperous and you shall have good success. Now, the framework said, this word of God, my instruction, shall form the basis of your living, the first basis of your leadership. You will meditate in it day and night, and by thus doing, you will make your way prosperous and you shall have good success. So God gave to him, and later God told him, he said, make sure you are courageous enough to keep to my instruction framework. Ladies and gentlemen, what framework? The importance of framework. God would not allow Joshua to step out to a tangible level of leadership without, first of all, building the framework. Told him, please make sure you build upon the word of God. Build upon the word of God. Thus, you are going to make your ways prosperous and you will have good success. I pray for everyone hearing me this morning. May you enjoy good success in Jesus' name. May the Lord give you your heart desire. May the Lord strengthen your hand for greater accomplishment. May you make giant strides in the mighty name of Jesus Christ. But God is saying to you, you must build a framework to build your success upon. There must be a framework design that will help your success to stand. Permit me to remind you again, success can be in any area. A kind of becoming the person you need to be in your life generally. That is the summation of what success is about. However, success could be broken down to different achievements in your area of academics, in your career, in the work of God in the ministry, in your marriage as a father, as a mother, as a husband, as a wife. I'm talking about achievement in business, in career, in your political career or pursuit, in whatever you are doing. Ladies and gentlemen, God can help you and he will help you to be at your best in this area. But remember, there must be a framework that you are building upon. God told Joshua, the framework is that you must keep to the word of God. And permit me to remind you that every principle of success anywhere, let anybody preach or teach it anywhere, is found from the Bible. Every principle of success was actually drawn from the Bible. So God told Joshua, make sure you keep to the Bible. Make sure you keep to the word of God. I know we have come to a generation where social media, artificial intelligence, and all those kind of gadgets and all kind of, soft computing, whatever is the one ruling the world. But never, never allow civilization or technology to take the word of God out of your mouth. Once anything take the word of God out of your mouth and out of your hand, you're already out of the track of success. This word of God shall not depart out of your mouth. You will read it, you will digest it, you meditate it, you will cram it if possible. Let it become part of you, word becoming flesh. Let it live by the word of God. Then you shall be a high success. I pray for you if you can say amen. May God make you a high success in Jesus' name. I am coming back.
0: Success does not happen by chance. neither does failure. Both are products of the management of destinies. 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
1: You are welcome back to Fresh World International with Charity Segun Odeyemi, your host. I am so glad to be with you again, and I'm glad you are still there. Ladies and gentlemen, be assured, as you stick to this program every week, God is going to bless you. We have the mandate to help you to achieve your height, and no doubt, God himself has been blessing you and will continue to bless you. However, if there's any area of concern in your life where you want us to support you in prayer, you can reach out to me through the phone number that will be given at the end of this program. You can as well sow a seed for the furtherance of the gospel, and the Lord Almighty will remember you in the name of Jesus. One thing I assure you is that this year you are changing level in the name of Jesus. It doesn't matter where you started from. There's a place God is taking you to. Be concerned about where God is taking you to, rather than where you came from and where you are. Where you are, where is, that is your post. That is the worst that can happen to you today. But the best is yet to come. And we are positioned to support you, to be with you as you join us on this program every week. The Lord Almighty will turn your life around, and yours will be the next testimony we are going to be celebrating in the mighty name of Jesus. Hallelujah. Developing framework for success in life. Developing framework for success in life. We have seen in the book of Joshua how God told him that the framework that you needed still upon the word of God. And let me remind you that that particular cornerstone in the framework is still very, very relevant to everyone in any generation. The word of God. Stick to the word of God. Make up your mind. I will never operate my life outside the scope of the word of God. Just be resolved to do that. Whatever I may face, whatever may be happening in my life, I will operate my life within the scope of the word of God. Whatever the word of God does not accommodate must never manifest in my life. I cannot tolerate whatever cannot be found, whatever cannot be supported by the Bible. Whatever the word of God does not support can never be in my life. Now, just develop that zero tolerance for sin. Nothing. You know, I love what Jesus said. You know, he said, my Father is with me, and he that has sent me has not left me, because I do what please him. He said that in the book of John. And remember before then that the Bible has said it at the baptism of Jesus Christ, that this is my beloved Son, in whom I am well pleased. Okay, now why was God well pleased with him? Because he knew his heart. He knew what was going to do. And Jesus said, he said, if I can boastfully tell you that the Father is with me because I please him. Let that become your greatest vision, your highest pursuit, your greatest goal in life. I want to please God. Let my career be carried out in a way to please God. Let my business be operated in such a way that God will say, I am well pleased. Let my ministry, my service to God, be done in a way that God will say, I am well pleased. Let my marital life or relationship be conducted in such a way that God will say, I am well pleased. Ladies and gentlemen, permit me to remind you, you want to make achievement and succeed in your marriage as a youth. But now that you are starting a relationship, this couple's life that is becoming general and almost popular, the society has accepted it as a norm. Social media everywhere, the celebrities, the video maker, drama artists, and all of that, they even demonstrate to show you as if it's life. But it's not in the Bible. The marriage bed must be kept unstained. You are sleeping and living with a person you are not married with. And then after several years of sleeping together, you now concluded together, go on social media, we are proposing today. And we are celebrating it. And we are clapping. Ladies and gentlemen, if you want God to support your success, you must not be involved in that. Whatever the word of God does not support, is most your Jesus said, because I know. He said, my Father is with me. I can boastfully tell you, he will not leave me because I do what please him. Can you make up your mind, young lady? Can you decide, young man, no matter what may come my way, no matter what I need to face when I'm looking for a job, no matter what I need to go through when pursuing my career, whatever I need to experience when I'm building relationship, I don't want to fail God. I want to live my life in a way to please God. That is the framework. I want to, that's the first stone in building the framework. Whatever may come my way, no matter what I need to experience, if I need to have something that look like a temporary setback, I lose something, I lose money, I lose opportunity, it doesn't not matter. It does not matter. So far, you do not lose God. Make sure you do not lose your relationship with God. Stick to it. Make up your mind. I want to please it. Let that become your greatest goal, your greatest vision, dream, and aspiration. I just want to please him. Can he look at me and say, I am well pleased about your life? I am well pleased in what you are doing. Let that become, that is the number one stone in building that framework for success in life. I want to live by the word of God. And let the word of God define, oh God, the principle and the objective of the activities of my life. Make up your mind. Make up your mind. God will not force you. But the instruction is right there in the Bible. You know, one of the things that challenged me is the life of Joseph and the life of Daniel. These are young guys. Both Joseph and Daniel got to strange land as teenagers, away from their family, nobody to instruct them, no pastor, no Bible, nothing to guide them. But they kept in their heart the fear and the love of the God of Israel. Ladies and gentlemen, you have a better opportunity. You have a pastor, you have a good church, you listen to Fresh Word every Saturday. You can even call my number to ask for advice. Okay, you have the Bible to read. The Holy Spirit is available. They were not baptizing the Holy Spirit in their time. You remember? You have the Holy Spirit with you. You can give your life to Christ. You can hold on to the word of God. Why can't you make up your mind like Joseph? He said, how shall I do this thing and sin against God? Why can't you decide like Shadrach, Meshach, and Abednego and Daniel? He said, even if we are going to perish, we rather perish believing God. Listen to me. That is the framework. When God realized that you are an ardent believer, ardent, you know, follower, faithful person, God will bless you with all things. You know what he said about David? He said, I have found David a man after my own heart. I've come, God bypassed all his elder brothers who were better, you know, learned, trained in the army and all of that, and went to take David because there was a man who has set his mind to please God. Can you set your mind to please God? When you are living with your parent, with your partner, with your business associate, set your mind only to please God. God said about him, said, a man after my own heart, who will do my will? Can God say that about us? Ladies and gentlemen, that is the framework. Make up your mind. I want to live my life to the glory of God, to please him always in anything. Either I make money or I don't make money, my life must please God. When you resolve to do that, listen to me. When you have made up your mind, if you are faithful to God, God will be faithful to his promises in your life. If you are faithful to God, God will never fail you. If you don't fail God, God will not fail you. But if you fail him, you can be sure he will fail you. Make up your mind. Whatever I go through, whenever I'm encountered in this journey of life, this new level of life, I am not going to disappoint him. I am not going to fail him. If you don't fail him, he will not fail you. I will be back.
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1: 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I am Charity Shegun Odeyemi. Ladies and gentlemen, I have no doubt that Fresh Word has been a blessing to you over the years. Why not taking a step further to fellowship with us one of these days, especially tomorrow, 8:30 a.m. to 11 a.m. at Evergreen Christian Center, Okeogba, Akure. Or perhaps if Oshokoti is closer to you at Olorunsogo area, Oshokoti, or at Power Line area, Okeodu, Akure, now or at Owode, Ede, Oshobo. As you come, the Lord Almighty will bless you, and there will be a dramatic change in your life in the name of Jesus. I can't wait to see you because I believe something very big is about to happen in your life in the name of Jesus. As we draw the curtain this morning, developing framework for successful life. How to develop framework for success in your life. Now, please take note of these two or three things I am going to mention before we draw the curtain today. You must, number one, identify how to use challenges proper use of challenges. A lot of people are going through hard time, and sometimes because of the present problem or hard situation you are going through, you almost lost your vision. You're no longer considering your goals. Your dreams are almost fading away because you concentrate to just want this pain to go. You want this pain to go. You don't even bother about what you're thinking about again. But remember, the pains will go. The challenges will go. Your vision will still, your future is still intact. So how then do I make use of challenges? Remember to see possibility in challenges. See possibility always, all the time, no matter what you are going through, always see possibility. Remember to keep to Jesus, remain in Christ. Don't allow situation to take you away from Christ. Allow Christ away to take you away from your situation, to change your situation. But remain in Jesus, no matter what happens. Stick to Jesus. The next, make sure you see possibility even in the midst of your challenges. Look at the boy Joseph in the Bible. He was sold into slavery, and then slavery again was conspired, he was lied about, and then he became a prisoner. Even in the prison, he was still seeing possibility. How do I know that? When he saw somebody that was going to be released, there was no message, no information, no dream that he was going to be released. But he saw somebody that was going to be released, he didn't envy that person, he didn't talk about that person. He tried that, you know, drew closer to that person and told him, when you are released, please talk about me before Pharaoh. You know, he was still seeing possibility. I can still come out. He had a death sentence around his neck. He was a condemned criminal waiting to be executed. But he was still seeing possibility. Even at that moment, he was still seeing possibility. No matter what has befallen you, no matter what you have experienced, wherever you are, ladies and gentlemen, keep seeing possibility. How do I do that? The word of God will further help you. There's light in the word of God. Keep seeing possibility. Keep seeing the possibility of going further, of going higher, of changing faces, of something big, something better happening in your life, of living a holy and righteous life, of living in power, of living the life of Christ, of making heaven, of making the best out of your life, of being rich in life, of being successful. Keep seeing possibility, even in the midst of challenges. The next, maximize opportunity in challenges. What are the opportunities in challenges? Use challenges to develop innovation. Challenges are normally the mother of innovation. Develop innovative idea using your challenges. I know you are going through a hard time. Do you know, ladies and gentlemen, going back to the story of Mr. Joseph, I cited the other time. Go trace the story of Joseph from the book of Genesis chapter 37 and continue to trace it to, 40 something. You notice that the first thing that put Joseph into trouble was that he dreamt a dream for which he didn't know in the interpretation. He shared with his brothers, and they knew the meaning. They got angry with him. The next time he dreamt another one, discussed with his brother and his father, and they got angry with him. That was what put him into trouble. So he didn't know how to interpret dream. Okay, how come suddenly in the prison, this guy has been able to interpret dream? Ladies and gentlemen, in the midst of your tribulation, in the midst of your persecution and affliction, use challenges to develop innovation. He has become so innovative. He has been able to, he knows how to house management, prison management, ability to advise, to put things in order, develop innovation using your challenges. Not all the time crying and soaking your pillow with tears, not all the time getting angry with your nation, with your government and all of that. I'm not saying they are doing fine, but use the current challenges to develop innovation. How do I do that? Wait, read the word of God, sit down. You may need to go on a retreat away from all the noise on social media and ask God, what can I bring out of this my condition? What innovation, what uncommon idea can I bring out of this my situation that will transform my life? Challenges are the mother or the incubator of innovation. Use it to, develop innovation. Then finally, find out what are those things that you need in life to move forward, and what are those things that will hinder you from moving forward. What are those things in your life that will help you to move forward in life, to excel in life? And what are those things in your life that will hinder you from moving forward? What do you do? Cut off from whatever will hinder you from moving forward. It could be habit. It could be relationship. It could be a way of spending. It could be a way of talking. It could be a way of thinking. Whatever you know, the way I'm looking at this thing will hinder me. Cut it off. You have to be deliberate and decisive. Nobody's going to help you. God is not going to help you. The Holy Spirit will assist you, but you have to take action. Cut off whatever you have. First of all, sit down and identify character, way of life, relationship, things you are doing, things that are in you Because you must take responsibility for where you are, where you are going. Things that are in you that can hinder you from going to where you are going in life. Then ask yourself, what do I need to get to where I'm going in life? Now, deliberately cut off everything that may hinder you from going to where you're going in life, and celebrate and imbibe every feature, every trait, characteristics, and relationship that will help you to excel in life. Deliberately focus on those things that will help you to get to where you are going in life. You may need to assess your life, you may need to appraise your life, and then make correction where necessary, and be consistent. Many of these things can be done spontaneously, occasionally, and then you forget about them. But after doing that, be consistent in doing that, because there's no once and for all. There's no crash program in success. Don't forget that. No crash program in success. You have to be consistent. Success is always through a process. Success is always through a process, and you must follow that process. Be consistent as you continue to work with God. And I know one day I will receive your phone call telling me you have made it, and it's going to happen in the mighty name of Jesus. Thank you for making time out to listen to Fresh Word today. 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

0: Behind many broken homes are conversations never spoken in recent years. Relationship study plus counseling reports, they show one kind disturbing trend. 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With a con de shele. Now unspoken dissatisfaction in intimacy. 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Okay, make I talk am gently for Oyibo. When connection fades in the bedroom, it often begins to fade in communication. So tey the relationship self fit by awo lo. Wait, make I summarize you this correct information. Something more revealing. Kaakiri ile adulawo ati lagbaye nlo pa awon eyan tin wona bayo si ilera to peye latara egbogi lewa. 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
7: Welcome to Dominion Experience on air. I am Binga Ajibade Oyeyemi, the senior pastor of Royal Citizens Faith Ministries International, aka Jesus Palace, with the headquarters of our church located behind Alakure High School, Ijoka, Akure, Nigeria. People of God, I like to welcome you to this broadcast again. If you are joining for the first

0: time, I want you to know that this is an opportunity for you to hear God's word in a way that will change your life. I believe that getting in tune with this station right now is not by coincidence. God has something to do in your life, and this is the hour. Peradventure, you have also been listening to this program. I want to thank you. Thank you. Even for those who sent testimonies of the impact of this program to us, I want to appreciate you. God bless you in the name of Jesus Christ. Once again, my name is Pastor Gbenga Ajibade Oyeyemi, and this is Dominion Experience on Air. In this new month, I'm going to be talking about something that is very important, and I want you never to miss any of the editions. I'm going to be teaching on the leading of God. The leading of God. So today is going to be like the introductory part, and as we go on throughout the month, I'm going to be building on this. Never forget, the theme of this month's teaching is the leading of God. I'm going to be taking my text from the book of Psalm 23 and from verse 1. I know that many of us who go to church or who probably are familiar with the Bible, you will definitely know this passage of the scripture. Psalm 23, verse 1. It says, "The Lord is my shepherd, I shall not want. He makes me to lie down in green pastures. He leads me beside the still waters." I like to stop here. You can read the rest of that passage for yourself. Permit me to begin by saying to you today, listener, that you have been hearing about Jesus. Many of you listening to me might be Christians, even workers or pastors. May I tell you that Christianity is not a magical union. It's not a religion. It's basically a relationship with God, who is our creator. It's a relationship with Jesus Christ. And this Jesus Christ is God who came to the world in the flesh, that we may be reconciled to him, to bring us back to him. Now, may I say this? Many Christians, they know Jesus as their savior. Unfortunately, they do not know him as their shepherd. One of the basic things that will end struggles and wilderness experience in your life is to know Jesus as your shepherd. When you receive Jesus as your personal Lord and Savior, that is great. He forgives you of your sins. He brings you into his kingdom. His spirit lives in you. But it is the beginning of a new life. The life in Christ is a special life. It's a divine life. It's a life that must have impact on your journey on the earth. Many believers suffer today. Many believers do not see the wonders and the miracles of God in their lives because they only know Jesus as their Savior. They don't know him as their shepherd. The secret behind the wonders of God manifesting daily in your life, if you are a child of God, is to know him as your shepherd. A lot of Christians, they want to get God do something for them by all means. They think if they can pray hard, if they can fast, if they can do this, they are going to get God to do something. Wonderful. As good and as great fasting, prayers, and all of these things are, you need the leading of God in your life. Now, Jesus is a shepherd. David was the one that wrote this psalm. He said, "The Lord is my shepherd." And he was giving us the secret, one of his major secrets behind his life of victory in every battle of life. David fought about 66 battles as a king and never lost one. Friends, do you want to fight the battles of life without scar, without losing one? Then embrace the leading of God. And the function of a shepherd to the sheep, the major function of the shepherd to the sheep is to lead them, to give them direction, to give them where to go. David said, "He leads me beside the still water." Every man of wonders of God is a man who is being through the leading of God. The leading of God is what helps you to walk on the path of his wonders. Many of what you are asking God for, the miracles, the signs, the wonders of God you are asking God for, will come cheaply to you just by following his leading. And let me tell you, I am not talking about being led by God on one issue of life, or being led by God once in a month or once in a while. I'm talking about when the leading of God in your life becomes a lifestyle, even to the petty things in your life. You will remain a wanderer in the forest of life if you are ignorant or you are resistant to the leading of God. Too many believers are resistant to the leading of God or ignorant of the leading of God, and so they wallow in frustrations. As you listen to me today, may the passion to quest for his leading come upon your life as never before, in the name of Jesus. If you are a believer and you are listening to me today, when last can you say that God really led you into doing something? Even though those of us who are pastors, it is only occasionally. And this is the reason for calamity, for struggles. Life will be without struggle. Even when you go through problems, you wouldn't know, because his leading shield you. His leading protects you. His leading brings the manifestation of his presence, which is wonders. In Job chapter 9 verse 10, the Bible says, "We serve a God who does wonders without number." Listen to me, beloved. God wants to do wonder in those areas of your life you think is difficult. Are you sick hearing me? Are you tired of one thing or the other? Are you frustrated in business, in ministry? Are you embattled with fights that you think you cannot win? Friends, find out the leading of God. There is a way out. There is a way to that vision. There is a way to make your life meaningful. Listen to me, child of God. The price of the leading of God is what you need to pay to bail you out from being a wanderer in the forest of life. Isaiah 48 verse 17, God says, "I am the Lord that lead you in the way that profit." If God is leading you, you can be sure of profit. Many people think why things are difficult for them is the situation of the country, or probably because they come from a family where there is a generation curse, or probably because of their background on one thing or the other. Listen to me. If you have given your life to Jesus genuinely, your major struggle is rooted in not desiring the leading of God. Only few believers pant after God's leading. Most of the time, we have concluded what we want to do in our mind. We are now asking God, "Lord, do this for me. This is what I want to do. Should I do it?" It's a lie. In your mind, you already planned on what to do. You already planned on who to visit. You already planned on the way out. And so you keep on coming with repetitions of failure, or probably when you seem to succeed, trouble comes after. Then you are asking God again for a miracle. God cannot be mocked. God cannot be deceived. In John chapter 10 verse 11, Jesus said, "I am the good shepherd. So he wants to be our shepherd. My prayer in the name of Jesus is that you will begin to desire him as your shepherd. His voice will be clear to you. You are listening to me no matter your situation. May you hear the voice of God. God is interested in your life. He wants to talk to you. Is it about your health? Is it about your finances, your marital life? Is it about your vision, your ministry? He wants to lead you. Today, in the name of Jesus, I connect you to the leading power of God. In the name of Jesus. I'll be back the next weeks to begin to unfold how God leads you and how to enjoy God's leading. But I know that today there is a miracle for someone. Everyone under the sound of my voice, in the name of Jesus, a change is coming to your situation now, in the mighty name of Jesus Christ. I want you to receive Christ into your life if you have never done so. Pray with me. Say with me, Lord Jesus, come into my heart today. Be my Lord and Savior, even forever. Thank you, Lord, in Jesus' name. If you mean that prayer, you are born again. You can write me, send me your prayer request, comment. 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
11: Good afternoon. This is Newsbeat for this hour. Two farmers have been abducted by suspected gunmen in a Paruba community in Loluji, Okigbo local government area of Ondo State. The victims were reportedly kidnapped while working on their farms along the Ondo Ife Road before being taken into a nearby forest. A farmer who escaped the attack, Yemi Omowale, said the kidnappers had contacted the wife of one of the victims and demanded 100 million naira as ransom. The police public relations officer in Ondo State, Jimo Abayomi, who confirmed the incident, said a joint security team comprising police operatives, the anti-kidnapping squad, Amotekun personnel, local hunters and vigilantes has launched a search and rescue operation in the area. Operatives of the Department of State Services, DSS, have arrested three more suspects linked to the abduction of the Dean of Agriculture at Nasarawa State University, Professor Samuel Avengbe Okunsebo. The suspects were reportedly arrested on Friday night at a local brothel around Mara Raban Akunza along the Lafia-Makodi Highway. The arrest came 2 days after DSS operatives rescued Professor Okunsebo, who was abducted by gunmen in the early hours of Wednesday, July 15, at Maroko, a border community between Lafia and Nasarawa Egan local government areas. And lastly, the Osun State Police Command has brokered an agreement between the Accord Party and the All Progressives Congress APC over the date and venues of their final campaign rallies ahead of the August 15th governorship election. The agreement was reached at a strategic meeting convened by the Commissioner of Police in charge of the election, Samuel Erale Etaifo, following concerns over clashes in the party's proposed campaign schedules. A statement by the Osun State Police Public Relations Officer, DSP Abiodun Ajelabi, the parties agreed that Accord will hold its final rally on Wednesday, August 12, at Fakunle Oshogbo, while the APC will hold its rally on Thursday, August 13, at Freedom Park, Oshogbo. And that's Newsbeat for this hour. Thank you for listening. Good afternoon.
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0: Announcement in loving memory of our beloved mother, Mrs. Omolola Olatunboso, aka Iya Tonkete. It's exactly 5 years today that she left this sinful world. Our dear mother, Mrs. Omolola Olatunboso, who slept in the Lord on the 8th of August 2021, we will forever miss you, our loving mother. The legacy you left behind will forever live. Your husband, Olatunboso, your children and grandchildren remembers you today and always. 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Children, announcer.
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0: Good afternoon. This is Newsbeat at this hour. President Bola Tinubu has constituted a federal government delegation led by his chief of staff, Femi Gbajabiamila, to participate in the Maiden at Nigeria Diaspora Investment Economic Conference, NIDEC, 2026 in Toronto, Canada. The conference, scheduled for August 12 to 15, is aimed at attracting diaspora investment and strengthening economic ties between Nigeria and Canada. The delegation includes Foreign Affairs Minister Bianca Odumeke-Ojukwu, Industry, Trade and Investment Minister Jumoke Oduwole, and Interior Minister Olubunmi Tunjiojo, Governors Charles Soludo of Anambra, Babangana Zulum of Borno, Uba Sani of Kaduna, Caleb Muthwang of Plateau, and Dauda Lawal of Zamfara are also expected to participate. Elsewhere, the Trade Union Congress, TUC, has called on the federal and the state government to improve workers' welfare through the implementation of a living wage and better working conditions. The call was made at Nigeria Workers' Rights Summit in Birinkebi by Nuhu Toro, who represented the TUC national chairman. Toro said workers need concrete action rather than promises, stressing that a living wage is essential to improving their standard of living. And finally, the Independent Corrupt Practices and Other Related Offences Commission, ICPC, says it has uncovered two more fake government agencies allegedly operated by the self-styled Director General of the Presidential Foreign Intervention Promotion Council, Adeniyi Matthew Adeyemi. ICPC Chairman Musa Adamu Aliyu disclosed this while briefing State House correspondents after submitting the Commission's interim report to the presidential villa in Abuja. Aliyu said investigations showed that Adeyemi was never appointed by the federal government and that the Presidential Foreign Investment Promotion Council was not established by law or executed other. He said the appointment letter presented by Adeyemi was forged, while the agency illegally appropriated of offices and the instrument belonging to the former Presidential Economic Advisory Council. And that's Newsbeat at this hour from Adaba 88.9 FM. My name is Abimbola Ogunbadeni. Thanks for listening. Good afternoon.
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2: My country people, it don't come again, oh. Alabiamo Global Shilu Convention 2026 don't land gidigba. God of our Father and the Lord, Prophet Dr. Joshua Olayiwola Baba Alabiamo, don't stand kakaraka to touch lives, change lives, and also turn every loser to winner. Iwo local lati di asegun bi o tin darapo mo ogologo awon eniyan ti won yo peju pese. 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I am a winner. This Ogbonge program go happen between 1st to 5th of September year 2026. But make una no forget say na from September 1st to 3rd. Na twice we go they meet to receive miracles from God by 8 a.m. in the morning. An evening program go they start by 5 p.m. Back in a lojo kenyo shukesa, agome jo huro, pelu agome wale, na ome okpade, fwa adura ati ngo gwa ye ni tipile tipile, ni gwa ti asye kagba ikpa goto do yi, 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Likewise, many gospel singers we carry grace, such as Prophetess Dr. Bisi Alawiyaluko, Evangelist Dr. Toyosi Akinya, Evangelist Ibuko Oluwa, Ogo Oluwa, Minister Oluwa Fenomi Olaniyi, Evangelist Folashade Taiwo, and many more. 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Come and receive plenty miracle from God, because your season to become a winner over whatever problems you get. 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For more Tori, make kuda call this number. 070-3981-9410. Alabiamo Global Shilu Convention 2026. God's blessing of full this year convention berekete. No controversy. You are a winner. A winner. A winner. A winner. A winner.
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3: Hallelujah.
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5: 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Somebody is under my voice.
3: Ni oruko Oluwa.
5: In the name of the Lord. You shall receive mercy.
3: Ene kan gbo mi.
5: Somebody is hearing me.
3: Ni oruko Oluwa.
5: In the name of the Lord.
3: Oro re da ya. My yagada
5: da
3: Oluwa.
5: Somebody is under my voice. In the name of the Lord.
3: What did they
5: do? You have been lifted.
3: Somebody
5: is hearing me. In the name of the Lord. Somebody can hear me. In the name of the Lord.
3: I am
5: unstoppable. Somebody is hearing me. In the name of the Lord. Somebody is hearing me. In the name of the Lord. Somebody is hearing me. As a grave,
3: and
5: I beg you, be this number.
3: Oh, my need
5: you will need it. After I finish this program, you'll be
1: begin to call it. There's a word of authority. We want to be praying for all of those that need it. Pick this number. This is the number you are going to call for prayer.
5: 070-79-81-94-10
1: Pick it once again.
5: 070-79-81-94-10
1: Immediately I finish on this radio. Let me end this program. Immediately I finish. Begin to call it. For the word of authority. And inquiry. On a powerful meeting. That is forthcoming. Every people of God. Wednesday. Please, if you can listen to this
5: video.
1: This coming Wednesday. Anywhere you are. Please. Endeavor to find your way to the
5: mountain.
1: This is the reason. This Wednesday. The Lord said. There are some people.
5: One one under monitoring spirit.
1: They are under monitoring spirit. There is nothing they do that they don't see. There are some bewitchment that has entered. Even if they give them water, if they should take it to enter, they won't allow it to
5: work.
1: If they give them water, if they carry it enter, it will not work. Because they are under the surge of monitoring spirit. Maybe you've heard it before, or you've never heard
5: monitoring
1: it.
5: Spirit.
1: There is a monitoring spirit.
6: Yes, sir.
1: The Yoruba people call them monitoring.
5: Okay.
6: Yes, sir.
1: And what you don't invite them, and those are what they and they destroy something good.
5: Lord
1: said, sir, this Wednesday, tell people they should come with a new broom.
6: Yes, sir.
1: Just one. They should come with a new broom. On Wednesday. Look at me. If you like, you may not take it serious, but no matter how prophets may be spoken,
5: you
1: are still God's prophet. And from those that God called, that has never betrayed
5: covenant,
1: and has never destroyed covenant,
5: I
1: am one of them. And God sent me. And because there are testimonies of
6: God,
1: and the calling that can make boast of our testimony is a calling that have evidence. Is a calling that have evidence. Look for a broom. Go and buy it in the market. Let it be a new one. And bring it to the mountain. On Wednesday. Alabiama Mountain. In the city of Akure.
5: Alabiama
1: Mountain. In the city of
5: Akure.
1: If you are coming from a war.
5: To Nigeria,
1: if you are coming from that angle, you can hear it from
5: there.
1: You can hear us from
5: Ibadan.
1: Once you get to Akure,
6: yes, sir.
1: Alabiama Mountain, along the
5: same. Oh,
1: if we carry you there. If you are coming from Ado, ask for Alabiama Mountain. Once you enter
5: Akure,
1: along the
5: same.
1: And if you are in Akure,
5: on
1: this Wednesday, locate on Yarugulem Junction.
5: Maybe New Bridge.
1: At that New Bridge.
5: Overhead Bridge.
1: At that Overhead Bridge. That the government just finished.
6: Yes, sir.
5: The one-stop supermarket.
1: Ask for one-stop supermarket. In the
5: front.
1: You will see a free bus. On this Wednesday.
5: You
1: will be bringing people to the mountain. This very Wednesday.
5: Join bus.
1: Join the bus. Ensure that a broom comes with
5: you.
1: This very Wednesday. I won't tell you more than that. The Lord God told me that we should destroy the spirit of monitoring spirit. Authority is coming out. Before you finish praying,
5: the
1: people want to enter your life. My picture.
5: Come
1: out from the
7: grave.
6: I will
7: my picture.
6: That they need to
7: come out of the grave.
4: Yes, sir.
6: It
7: is that statement you will call it.
6: Me boji maro godo.
7: And that grave of no glory.
6: I will run me that.
7: In my picture come out.
6: Oh yeah, do
4: I? Oh, God. I will run me. Oh,
6: God.

0: Spirit.
1: One more about photos, she said.
0: They can walk with pictures.
2: Yes, sir.
0: Human picture.
1: One more trace.
0: They can use the trace them.
1: Ben,
0: yes, sir.
1: Olufa.
0: And that's what
1: causes
0: that a lot of destiny.
1: To feel be Olufa.
0: That I'm walking like an unentity.
1: Olufa.
0: And that is the reason why that a lot of lives.
2: Yes, sir.
0: That are stagnant.
1: Olufa.
0: And that is why. That a lot.
1: Ishebda,
0: a lot of destiny. That are in wilderness. I've been sent
1: Lati kede,
0: to announce
1: as a prophet
0: that this is a set time of deliverance.
1: Oga,
2: yes, sir.
1: God will never do it
0: without a prophet.
1: Otito ni
0: that is the truth.
1: Ole ma fe
0: gbo. You may not want to hear. God will not do it without a prophet.
1: And Samaria.
0: When Nefemi will be ruled out of Samaria,
1: Oli, Lora,
0: yes, he sent a prophet.
1: Oga,
0: yes, sir. And when Egypt will come out of famine, he sent a prophet. And when it comes to the valley of dry bones, he sent a prophet. And when it comes to bringing up the body of Lazarus, he sent a prophet. And when Nineveh wants to be saved, he sent a prophet.
2: Yes, sir.
0: And when there were no rain in the land, he sent a prophet.
2: Yes, sir.
0: And when the sun will stand and the moon will stay at
2: Ajalon,
0: he sent a prophet.
2: Yes, sir.
0: Nothing will never be done.
1: Yes, sir.
0: He sent a prophet. A word that I saw, the solution is with the prophet. And when the foundation of a city is
1: up,
0: and when the water was bitter,
2: oh,
0: it was a prophet that was sent.
1: Joshua,
0: Joshua is the one that was sent to deliver
2: Israel.
0: If the land of the heart is bitter and the water is not sweet,
1: prophet
0: will be sent.
2: Oga,
0: yes, sir. I've been sent
1: down.
0: That your land must receive healing. I am telling everyone. I am making boast of God. That the meeting that I existed.
1: City was September.
0: Till September.
1: Tobati be September 1st.
0: Once it is September 1st.
1: At the bere ipade Olodun.
0: Start a yearly meeting.
1: O ma ni agbara.
0: Once in a year.
1: Angel yen.
0: That angel.
1: E kan lo ma ru omi.
0: He do stir up water once in a year.
1: September 1st.
0: Ojo kini osu kesa.
1: To September
0: 1st. Ojo kan osu kesa.
1: Amo ton fe ru omi.
0: We want to stir up water.
1: Omi wo.
0: And which water?
1: Omi asegun.
0: Is the water of revival.
1: Omi shilo.
0: The water of glorification.
1: Jo.
0: Yes, sir.
1: Man, miss you,
0: don't miss this meeting.
1: It's a yearly convention.
0: September
1: 1st.
0: Ojo
1: to September
0: 5th.
2: Yes, sir.
1: Alabiama.
0: Global.
1: Shiloh Convention. Alabiama.
0: Global.
1: Shiloh Convention.
0: Alabiama.
1: Global. Shiloh Convention.
0: Oh,
1: my berry.
0: It's going to start.
1: September 1st.
0: September 1st.
1: Ewa go.
0: Now listen.
1: Oluwa wipe.
0: Will not say.
1: September 1st.
0: September 1st, everyone should come with fruit. A lot of fruit. And once you can hold on to
1: it,
0: just come with one. Just one fruit. And come and use that.
1: September 1st.
0: We are going to start.
1: September 1st. And it's
0: going to end.
1: September 5th.
0: By September 5th. As someone said, please explain to us.
1: September 1st.
0: By 8 a.m. But you see,
1: where
0: our boss will stay
1: in one stop supermarket.
0: Yes.

0: our boss will be there
1: this September 1st.
0: By September 1st.
1: One stop supermarket.
0: Ni on
1: Yarugulem.
0: At on Yarugulem.
1: Ni Akure.
0: In Akure.
1: That I go meje.
0: From 7 a.m.
1: Go to Makero.
0: They will have been bringing
1: crowds. Oh, Misa.
0: Look at me.
1: Awon yati dele.
0: People are on ground already.
1: That Abuja.
0: Since from Abuja.
1: Eko.
0: Lagos.
1: Nasarawa.
0: Nasarawa.
1: Borno.
0: Borno.
1: Benin.
0: Benin.
1: Awon yati dele.
0: People are on ground.
1: You want them abo.
0: You to come.
1: Why jury of it?
0: Come and enjoy.
1: Awon duro deriru mi.
0: They are waiting on the stirring up of
1: water. Oh, them go me.
0: And you can.
1: Oh, wani awo.
0: You are in a war.
1: Ondo.
0: Ondo.
1: Ado.
0: Ado.
1: Nabo.
0: Come.
1: Wo ilu Akure.
0: Enter Akure
1: City. Orio Kalabiam.
0: Alabiam Mountain.
1: Sori boro ba le.
0: If case is as all.
1: Eyan ma yera.
0: You have to separate yourself.
1: Mi e ka lojumo.
0: Once daily.
1: Gbogbo eyan ma jeun ofe.
0: Everyone will be heating
1: feeling
0: on this mountain.
1: E ka lojumo.
0: Once daily.
1: Sa mo abo re da.
0: Just come with your place.
1: To ba ti nbo.
0: Once you're coming.
1: O se pataki.
0: It is important.
1: Mo dani.
0: Come with it.
1: Ati nkan to le fi sun.
0: And what you can use to sleep.
1: Ni akoko ti isimi ba wa.
0: At the time they declare.
1: Lati on the first.
0: From on the first.
1: Aro irole.
0: Morning, evening, and night. Morning, evening, and night.
1: It on the fourth.
0: Once it is on the
1: fourth,
0: we are going to be observing
1: this Saturday.
0: By Saturday,
1: on the fifth.
0: On the fifth. Yes, sir. We are going to bring everything and everybody will return back to their house.
1: Sunday
0: is a day of
1: Thanksgiving.
0: And that is how the program is created because your life was
1: really.
0: Don't forget.
1: Your dating, yes,
0: and write down
1: that September 1st.
0: What job can you shoot at?
1: See September
0: 1st. Your job can you shoot
1: at?
0: You are going to the mountain.
1: No, call it, right?
0: Go and write it down.
1: No,
0: and walk towards
1: September 1st.
0: What job can you shoot at?
1: September 5th.
0: What job can you shoot at? Your job can you shoot at? You are going to the mountain.
1: Ojubelo.
0: Nothing more than
1: Orio
0: that. Which mountain?
1: Orioke Alabiam.
0: Alabiam prayer mountain.
1: In
0: the city of Akure.
1: Ibeni Molo.
0: And that is where
1: I am.
0: I want to be there. For 5 days. I want to speak with my
1: destiny.
0: I want to go and partake of
1: God.
0: People go there with
1: one day,
0: and they are returning with bounty because of the power of God. I
1: made
0: it so. I announce in the name of the Lord.
1: Amen. Like a pile of
0: Amen.
1: Oh, Yahweh.
0: Amen.
1: And you make bad work
0: for you. I pray for you.
1: Tiao ne bagi.
0: Amen. Will not be destroyed.
1: Tiao ne bagi.
0: Amen.
1: Tiao ne bagi.
0: Amen.
1: Tiao ne bagi.
0: Amen.
1: Oga.
0: Yes, sir.
1: Osogun fe to wa loju kan.
0: There is no battle for that person that is starting.
1: Tori ko lo bi kankan
0: mo. Yes, sir. They are heading nowhere again.
1: Anybody duro.
0: And anyone that is starting.
1: Ayi e ti duro.
0: Yes, sir. Their life has been starting.
1: Oga.
0: Yes, sir.
1: Anybody move.
0: And anyone moving.
1: They
0: are the one that they wage war against. Yes, sir.
1: And one preacher. Can.
0: Some preachers.
1: Why need to battle for you,
0: Fuji? They say, once you give your life to Christ,
1: so go,
0: there is no battle.
1: You are new.
0: Ogun
1: says, better.
0: Yes, sir.
1: Jeremiah 190.
0: Jeremiah, can you say, look, we never made it so. Yes, sir.
1: Oh, battle for you, Fuji.
0: You give your life to Christ.
1: Fire team move.
0: And your life is moving.
1: Okay.
0: Yes, sir.
1: You will be removing the pipe.
0: That is the way to live in life.
1: What about the Wednesday?
0: And on Wednesday,
1: in all August,
0: yes, sir, we are going to be praying with
1: you. All Wednesday in August.
0: But Wednesday, you know,
1: Wednesday to
0: from this coming Wednesday, come with a new broom and bring it to the mountain. A new broom. That's one. And someone said, please, I don't meet you when you're saying it. Please recap again. Look here. And we have a prayer.
1: Phone number.
0: But pick this number.
1: 070-070-39-81-94-10. Is 070-070-39-81-94-10. Tim Martin Pariba.
0: Immediately I finish now.
1: Merci.
0: Begin
1: to call.
0: All of what you want to have is what I will answer you. All of what you want to have, I will tell you the mystery.
1: Okay.
0: Yes, sir. All of every good determination in life is going to
1: bat
0: a different
1: way.
0: The hand of every good that we
1: determination
0: works hand in hand with new enemies.
1: Yes, sir.
0: Once you have a good determination, you are going to have a new
1: enemy.
0: You must be determined that
1: I will be a winner. I
0: will never be a loser.
1: Yes, sir.
0: If you lose, what will you tell your generation?
1: Oh, but lose.
0: If you lose,
1: kilo ma so ba
0: won me. What will you tell your children?
1: In the future.
0: Lord God, Lord.
1: Oga.
0: Yes, sir.
1: O man buru.
0: It is always
1: different.
0: That you hold on to somebody's matter.
1: Oh, si so to run.
0: And you lose that of the heaven.
1: O man buru ga.
0: It is always very disastrous.
1: Oh, celebrate your winning.
0: That you celebrate the word of a man.
1: Oh,
0: the
1: juto run si
0: go. And you lose that of the divinity.
1: Oga.
0: Yes, sir.
1: Ko si oro eniyan to to pon.
0: There is no word of a man that is worthy of edification.
1: Once over a
0: that as much as you pray,
1: Kilomubo.
0: What did you bring? That is the word of a man.
1: Ojemagbelawo.
0: You better don't hold on to
1: it.
0: Because those that say so,
1: what tumba wa so pe fi Olorun re
0: o. Coming back to tell you that show us your God.
1: Bi o ba lose.
0: If you don't lose.
1: Bi o de fail.
0: And if you don't fail.
1: To de give up.
0: And you don't give
1: tori
0: up.
1: Tori amba ti give up.
0: Because anyone that gives up.
1: O ti fuck up.
0: He has fucked up.
1: Mo kede
0: oruko Jesus
1: ni oruko Oluwa. O si
0: re.
1: Lord do it, I don't want
0: this year that
1: we
0: are
1: going to do
0: it.
1: Ni boji
0: ofi
1: awore re
0: si
1: ni oruko Oluwa agbeja je n pari pelu ele woli ejo bawo re bawo an boji kilo ma sele
0: what will happen
1: madam
0: don't be confused
1: Ezekiel
0: 37
1: oga
0: yes sir
1: wari to ma sele
0: you will realize
1: bawo re ba gbe boji number 1 bawo re ba gbe boji
0: if pictures are engraved
1: aya dake roro
0: that the life will be silent
1: koni si celebration
0: Yes, sir.
1: Everywhere will be quiet.
0: Oh, you won't don't
1: see. What's that group of family?
0: The WhatsApp group of your family.
1: Sorry,
0: there is no noise there. Because there is no one that is doing new
1: thing.
0: Not to talk of posting.
1: Say congratulations.
0: Yeah, congratulations. Everything is just
2: starting. Yes, sir.
0: Message you wrote there last. Nobody responded. Because it's our account. Yes, sir. Because that house has been placed in
1: a grave.
0: There is silent.
1: Mo kede for
0: Jesus.
1: Owo ti ki je lajo.
0: Amen.
1: Ninu iran yin. Owo yen gbina.
2: Amen.
1: Number 2.
0: Elekeji.
1: Aworan to ba wa mboji.
0: The pictures that are in
1: aye ki ibere re.
0: They don't ask of its whereabouts.
2: Yes, sir.
1: Oh, lere to ni the picture ko na mo ni cement.
0: You won't see anyone that needs a picture and go and pick it in cement. Yes, sir.
1: Aworan ba ti wo mboji.
0: And once a picture enter the grave.
1: Won ti pa aye yen ti.
0: That's like has been neglected.
1: Want to pay your money?
0: That destiny has been neglected.
1: Oga,
0: yes, sir.
1: It can't really.
0: It's the first one.
1: Be a word about one boy.
0: The pictures are in
1: my brother.
2: Yes, sir.
1: Oh, oh, lady,
0: yeah.
1: Only Moses shop.
0: That is why.
1: Where is the tomboy?
0: He's coming when.
1: Why Dale Kara?
0: Look for a broom and bag.
1: Yes, sir.
0: Come,
1: Modani.
0: I'll come with
1: you.
0: Come to the mountain.
1: But where is it?
0: Everywhere is.
1: To what logos?
0: That are in August.
1: Over fifty shia.
0: I want to use the.
1: So that about was September 1st.
0: So that it will enter September. If you are coming to the
1: mountain,
0: you are coming to share the
1: spirit,
0: and you are coming to be a winner.
2: Yes, sir.
1: Go back to the Wednesday.
0: And on Wednesday,
1: come
0: with a broom. Come to the mountain.
1: Igbale.
0: A broom.
1: A yoke.
0: Just one.
1: To
0: a new one.
1: Ra.
0: Buy it.
1: And bring it
0: to
1: the mountain.
0: If you are in Akure,
1: want to offer
0: a free book.
1: Your one
0: will be
1: at what do one stop supermarket.
0: One stop supermarket.
1: Ti ago meje
0: from 7
1: o ti ma de be
0: the bus will be
1: iwo na de be
0: you to be there
1: won ma ku awon eyan wa
0: they will be bringing people
1: sorry okay
0: to the mountain
1: oga
0: yes sir
1: o gbodo pe
0: de you must not come late
1: tori wi pe oro re setan
0: your case
1: is dire but to ba ti disturb September.
0: But by September
1: 1st
0: to
1: 5th,
0: Alabiama,
1: Global Shiloh Convention.
0: Global Shiloh Convention is a very powerful
1: Oga.
2: Yes, sir.
0: I cannot be counting testimony.
1: I may impossibility
0: here.
1: Cases.
0: A lot of impossibility cases.
1: Don't
0: that God.
1: You, to
0: you two come. You will see those without whom.
1: To
0: and they are with their
1: baby.
0: You will see those that come as an unfortunate. And they are
1: fortunate.
0: You will see those that came begging
1: to
0: and they are now giving out
1: to money
0: and are helping people.
1: Oh God.
2: Yes, sir.
0: This is a mountain of
1: responsibility.
0: And how much are we going to use as a gate fee? We don't take gate fee. What are we to buy?
1: Oh God.
0: Yes, sir. We don't have oil to sell and we don't sell water. Just come.
1: It's
0: your faith.
1: September 1st.
0: Lati bere. Where are you going to start?
1: On the 5th. La ma pari.
0: And we shall end it.
1: Hey. Ibiti mo wa jina.
0: And where I am is far.
1: Oga.
0: Yes, sir.
1: Saul wa Samuel kan.
0: And Saul located Samuel.
1: Osibi to jina.
0: And there is no where that.
1: Oba doro anya me.
0: Once it get to the issue of your destiny.
1: Kini mo pe?
0: Osibi o jina. Oba ti doro anya me.
1: Kini mo pe?
2: Osibi o jina. To ba se doro anya me o.
1: O le lo dibo lu yin.
0: You may go and vote in your hometown.
1: Subo o le lo gbadu abi to jina.
0: You cannot go
2: to the ajomore.
1: One people.
0: They want to go.
1: Oh, Lord,
0: travel to your
1: home.
0: That place is not far.
1: So, but I am a rebel.
0: But your destiny wants to be
1: oh, Lord,
0: the claim it is far.
1: Oh, God.
0: Yes, sir.
1: Any
0: destiny that is not important.
1: See,
0: and to the owner, it is a fool for the
1: door. I
0: am now in the name of the Lord.
2: Amen.
0: I am expecting. In this prayer,
1: Mokede.
0: I announce.
1: I will not jade mbo.
2: Amen.
1: Jade mbo.
2: Amen.
1: Jade mbo.
2: Amen.
1: Jade mbo.
2: Amen.
1: Jade mbo.
2: Amen.
1: Jade mbo.
2: Amen.
1: Jade mbo.
2: Amen.
1: Jade mbo.
2: Amen.
1: Yara ta gbe opo
0: mo. That room you've been kept.
1: Mo be Olorun.
0: I beckon on.
1: Eni to pe mi.
0: The one that called me.
1: To ran mi ise.
0: That sent me.
1: O gbe o jade.
2: Amen.
1: Obirin kan gbo mi lowo.
0: Woman can hear me.
1: Ofa mo la kojo.
0: Arrow of no saving.
1: Ofa gbesi.
0: Arrow of death.
1: To ba o.
0: That has come.
1: Ofa yen jade.
2: Amen.
1: Olorun gbo mi lo spiritu.
0: You can hear me in your
1: spirit. Mo pray for
0: him. I pray for you.
1: Lori bed it over
0: here. On that bed that you
1: oh,
0: are.
1: Yeah, was
2: Amen.
1: Omi tan lo fun e.
0: That water they use.
1: Ko sise.
2: Amen.
1: Abere to ngba.
0: That injection you are.
1: Ko sise.
2: Amen.
1: Ko sise.
2: Amen.
1: Olorun wo ko medical.
0: The Lord never reject medical.
1: Amen. Ti bi medical gba wa
0: gba. Even receive medical.
1: Amen. Ti no medical sise.
0: True medical you can
1: work. Anywhere you are.
0: Maybe keep it you
1: receive your healing.
2: Amen.
1: Paul was a doctor.
0: Ah, dokita ni Paul.
1: If God does not like doctor.
0: Abi Olorun ba fere oni mo.
1: You will not couple.
2: Yes, sir.
1: Mo gbadura fun
2: oruko je.
1: O ya gba iwosan.
2: Amen.
1: Ko rogolu.
2: Amen.
1: Oga.
0: Yes, sir.
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0: Search this page.
1: Prophet.
0: Prophet.
1: Olayiwola.
0: Olayiwola.
1: Joshua.
0: Joshua.
1: Prophet.
0: Prophet.
1: Joshua.
0: Joshua.
1: Olayiwola.
0: Olayiwola.
1: Baba Labiam.
0: Baba Labiam.
1: Prophet.
0: Prophet.
1: Joshua.
0: Joshua.
1: Olayiwola.
0: Olayiwola.
1: Baba Labiam.
0: Baba Labiam.
1: Prophet.
0: Prophet.
1: Joshua.
0: Joshua.
1: Olayiwola.
0: Olayiwola.
1: Baba Labiam.
0: Baba Labiam.
1: Search it.
0: Search it now.
1: Lord, add it.
0: And go and head it.
1: Go follow it.
0: Follow it all.
1: Page one.
0: That is our page.
1: Ni TikTok.
0: On TikTok.
1: Ni YouTube.
0: On YouTube.
1: Ni Instagram.
0: On Instagram.
1: Ni Facebook.
0: On Facebook.
1: Lo search it.
0: Go and search it.
1: And follow one.
0: And follow us.
1: Wa de ri pe.
0: You will see.
1: Allah no lo lo.
0: That God is a
1: man. Ma weekly.
0: Be saying it.
1: Lo do yi.
3: My country people, it don't come again, oh. Alabiamo Global Shiloh Convention 2026 don't land gidigba. God of our Father and the Lord, Prophet Dr. Joshua Olayiwola Baba Alabiamo, don't stand kakaraka to touch lives, change lives, and also turn every loser to winner. Iwo local lati bi asegun bi o tin darapo mo ogologo awon eniyan ti won yo peju pese ti bi pago agbaye olododun yi ta pe akori re ni asegun ni mi. I am a winner. This Ogbonge program go happen between 1st to 5th of September year 2026. But make una no forget say na from September 1st to 3rd. Na twice we go they meet to receive miracles from God by 8 a.m. in the morning. An evening program go they start by 5 p.m. Back in a lojo kenyo shukesa, agome jo huro, pelu agome wale, na ume upadi, fwa adura ti ngu guwa yeye ni tipile tipile, ni kwa tia sika gba ikpa goto du yi, 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Don't finally come on. For more Tony, make kuda call this number 070-3981-9410. Alabiama Global Shiloh Convention 2026. God's blessing go full this year convention berekete. No controversy. You are a winner.
4: A winner. A winner. A winner. A winner. A winner.
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8: Once the person is on TV, once the person is successful in any way, they must see the person in hell. Then they will record hell and sell the CDs to make small money so they can eat again and sleep and see another hell. How you went to hell with camera and you were recording and came back with CD. Say, so Archbishop Idaosa there. Archbishop Idaosa was not begging you. Go and tell my people that this. The Bible tells us that when the rich man and Lazarus died and went to heaven and hell, the rich man asked for water. That Lazarus should please put a little water in his mouth. You remember that story? And he was told that that is not possible. Then he said, okay, please send him, or send any of your angels rather, to go to earth and tell my people that look, this place is not good. You know what was God's, the figure of God's reply there? He said, they have Moses and the prophets. Let them hear them. We don't send anyone from here there. What the scripture clearly says does not happen. You are having vision of it every day. Rubbish. Don't let people lead you into unbelief. Read your Bible and believe every single thing you see there, including how that a little boy's lunch can feed 5,000 men. Believe it. Believe it, because the day you are going to be stranded in life, if the devil succeeds in attacking that seed in your heart, the day you are going to be stranded, except there is a human help, you won't find your way out. I've seen God's goodness. I've seen God's goodness. As a young boy, I went to school abroad and I didn't know anybody. My mom is here. When I was growing up, my parents had an attitude that was very annoying to me. They carried everything and gave to pastor. I will never understand that. I didn't know I would become pastor. If I knew, maybe I would know this. I used to be very angry. And every once in a while, I voice my anger to my mom, especially. You couldn't voice it to daddy. Daddy, you know they play. And so, every once in a while, I told my mom, what is it? To the point that my parents bought things in twos. When they buy a bag of rice, they buy two bags. One for the mission house to pastor. one for our house. When they bought bread, as little as bread, they bought two. One is going to mission house, one for the house. The most annoying part is if the bread is given to us by somebody else and is one, it goes to pastor's house. That was the part I was very angry with. Because, you know, you come home, and those days, I grew up in Igara. Some of you don't even know where Igara is. It's somewhere on it. Those days, when somebody goes to places like Lagos, Port Harcourt, and they bring all those bread, it's different from those bromate bread that you eat. So it's very different. So, and then this bread, they bring it, and then they send it to pastor's house. I was very angry. And my mom will always say this to me, that tomorrow you will be in places where I will not be there, your daddy will not be there. These seeds will speak for you. She always said that to me. Few years down the line, I'm out of the country, in a strange land. If I will have to sit you down for like two services to tell you all the different favors that happened to me. People who didn't know me from anywhere. You know what it means for a foreigner to commit themselves to be cooking your food every day? Not a girl that is looking for marriage, oh, mama. Like old mama, grandma. She will stock my fridge. It was supernatural. And I'm talking, my eyes have seen your goodness. Thank you. That's a good song. I'm talking, you are stranded. No food, no nothing. You can't beg. You are a foreigner. Beg tomorrow, they might do something to you. You can't say nothing. No uncle to walk to and say, uncle, nobody. Do me something before something do me. Do something. You see, and I was in Southern land. In that land, that was where I was. People gave me monies, gave me all types of things. Are you listening to what I'm saying? So come and tell me that seeds don't work. I'll tell you that you're a child. Amadelo Shelei. Are you listening to what I'm saying? That's how I'm going to respond to you. Sometimes you don't even need to explain. You just see childishness and then you leave the person alone, hoping that they will grow. Are you still here? Second thing that cuts you out of God's best, if you let it, is excuses. Excuses. Excuses hinders you from entering God's best. Make a practice. Learn. Train yourself. Decide not to be giving useless excuses, especially when it concerns God. Are you hearing what I'm saying? Excuses. In Luke 14, when you read from verse 16 to 24, the Bible tells us the story of a certain man that made a great supper and bade many. In verse 17, it says, after he had made the supper, bade many, he sent his servant at supper time to say to them, Luke 14, 17, that we bid him come, for all things are now ready. Does that not look like best? I'm talking to you, doesn't that look like best? If all things are ready and your job is just to walk in, is that not a good setting? You are not the one coming to set the table, you are not going to set chairs, you are not going to have to cook, you will just come in and just feast. That's good, I beg. Very good. Soft life. And they all, with one consent, began to make excuses. All of them. All that were bidding. They all began to make excuses. The first said, I have bought a piece of ground and I must needs go and see it. I pray thee have me excuse. Another said, I have bought 5 yoke of oxen and I go to prove them. I pray thee have me excuse. Another said, I have married a wife and therefore I cannot call. So that servant came and showed his lord these things. Then the master of the house, being angry, said to the servant, go out quickly into the streets and lanes of the city and bring in hither the poor and the maimed and the halt and the blind. Now notice, the people were worthy at the beginning, who looked like they were worthy, were all giving excuses. Sometimes in a local church like this, the pastor can look at, maybe your resident pastor will look at somebody and believe that that person can help with doing one or two things. And so they call the person and they say, oh, please, we need you in this area, in this area, in this area. Say, oh, I've just married a wife. Oh, I bought new 5 oxen. Oh, I bought a land. I need to, excuses. Back to back excuses. Until God raises another person to take your place. He removes you from that path and raises another person. And then it becomes a shocking thing to you because you cannot understand why it seems like everything he's speaking to you, you are not finding manifestation of them. He has removed you. He has changed you. There was a year, many years ago, this should be 2009 or so, 2009 or 2010, the year Pastor Emmanuel, Pastor T, the year they finished secondary school. I can't remember again. That year, I had a vision, and the Lord told me to go to that town, that community where they were schooling at the time, that I should go there, and I should minister to certain students in that, their set. I should get them from the different schools there and minister to them, that there was a plan of the enemy to attack them. I said, okay. And I went, and I gathered some of them, and I told them, we are going to have this thing. The Lord has said to me, we are going to have it. They said, okay, sir. They will now remind me later and say, sir, Papa, this thing you said, the Lord has said. I said, oh, don't worry, we'll do it. And I didn't do it. I kept procrastinating. Oh, I have a new wife. Oh, I have some land. Oh, I have oxen. I was doing all of that until the time came. When I was not ready to do it, they were already starting the exams. There was no time for me to set it again. I couldn't. That year, in those schools, I think in Pastor Emmanuel's school, he was the only one who had complete results. In Pastor Tina's school, she was the only one that had complete results. Are you getting what I'm saying? Grave consequences. Now, even this one is small. Some other times, what you find that God will do is that he will raise another person to do the exact thing that he told you to do that you refused. Those of you who have been led by God before, you know what I'm saying. An idea drops in your heart. You are playing with it. I will start tomorrow. I will start next tomorrow. I will start tomorrow. I will start next tomorrow. Before you know, somebody else is running with the same idea. Then you say, it's not my idea. How did this thing by coming into your mind?
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8: You didn't share with them. So where do you get this idea that they stole your idea from? They didn't steal your idea. You gave excuses and God could not afford for that thing to go bad. So he raised another man instead. There are times when God can afford for certain things to happen. If you read Genesis 15, for instance, in Genesis 15, the Bible tells us that God prophesies and speaks to the children of Israel and tells the children of Israel that they were going to be in bondage, or speaks to Abraham about his children, that they were going to be in bondage. Are you paying attention? I think that should be Genesis 15:13. He says they will be in bondage for 400 years. Are you listening to what I'm saying? Then, if you come to Exodus 12, look at it, Genesis 15:13, and he said unto Abraham, know of a surety, that thy seed shall be a stranger in a land that is not theirs, and shall serve them, and they shall afflict them. He was prophesying about how that the children of Israel will be taking slaves into Egypt. Are you here? And they shall be afflicted there for 400 years. The Bible will go on to tell us, for example, if you come to Exodus 12, it tells us that they were there for 430 years. What was the difference? What happened? Bible scholars agree that the time it took for Moses to be playing around. Are you listening to what I'm saying?
10: Yes,
8: if you remember Moses' matter, for about 40 years of his life, he was out and needed to do compulsory training. You see, for that matter, it was because God needed Moses particularly. But it's not always so. Many, many times, in fact, such issues like Moses, I'm sure God wanted to use his life to teach us many things. That's why he had to allow that. Otherwise, you will find that God will raise another man immediately because his agenda must move forward. So please stop the excuses. Stop the excuses. Tell your neighbor, say, stop giving excuses. Say it well. Say it with power. Say, stop giving excuses. The things God has told you to

Number three, disobedience. Disobedience will cut you off God's plan, will remove you totally from God's plan. When God has spoken to you, don't be disobedient to his voice. One time Paul was speaking, he said, I was not disobedient to the heavenly vision. When God talks to you, don't be disobedient. Act. When I speak on disobedience here, I'm not just talking about disobeying specific laws, like maybe outright laws that are there, like lie not, whatever. Those are part of it, but that's not. I'm talking about the special instructions that God will give you in your heart. Those peculiar instructions. He tells you stand up, move. You see? Those kind of instructions. Do it this way, do it that way. Instructions that are peculiar to you. Like I said, the other one, I'm not saying go and disobey them. They are also important. But I'm speaking in this context about the specific instructions. Not necessarily the general ones, even though you should keep those too. But the specific things that God will tell you in your life. And that every one of us who is his child, he gives us instructions at different times. Are you hearing what I'm saying? Please don't disobey that. If you read in 1 Samuel 15, for time's sake, I will just give you the reference. If you read from verse 11 to 29 of 1 Samuel 15, you are going to see what happened there. The Bible tells us that Saul's kingdom was taken away from him because of disobedience. Because he wouldn't follow instructions the way God gave him. The way God gave him. Some of us don't follow instructions. We let pressures of life to stop us from following instructions as we ought. God has given you an instruction. Then you are checking how many people used to do it the way God has asked you to do it. Don't do that. Don't do that. You are a minister of God. God told you to do this about the work of ministry. Don't look for those who used to do it like that. Start alone. If that is what it takes, start alone. Are you listening to what I'm saying? You can't do that. You can't do that at all. Don't be looking for what's it called? Different reasons why. No. 1,000 times no. Don't do that. You must follow it. Whatever he has asked you to do, follow it like that. Are you hearing what I'm saying? For a long time in our ministry, we didn't do special meetings. Like inviting guests, inviting whatever. Even though that was how people were doing it. But God did not lead us that way. I did our camp meetings alone for several years. Only me. 1 week, I taught every session. Then we used to have 3 sessions. Not now, there is 2. We had morning, afternoon, evening sessions. We really camp because we go, all of us will stay in the place. Only me. 3 sessions for 1 week. It's not a problem. You see, it was how God was leading me, even though it was not popular. Even though it's not the way. Are you listening to what I'm saying? If you notice, you would have seen that we are not crazy about inviting music ministers. Not because there's anything wrong with it, because God has not led us that way. Even if everybody is doing it, that is not how God has led us right now. Any day he leads us that way, we will. If he chooses not to lead us that way, we will not. And it's not a problem. It's not a problem. You are hearing me. It's not a problem. It's not a problem. Oh, but pastor, won't it? You see, it is how God has led me. That's how we are doing it. Are you hearing what I'm saying? We can have another camp meeting tomorrow now and there will be no guest. It's not a problem. It's not a problem at all. We follow how we are led. Listen, I've had year. You know this thing we give year, like this year now, focus on flight. You understand that? We've had years in this ministry that there was no title, no tag. When we come for crossover, I minister, I pray, we prophesy, and we close. It's not by force. If I didn't hear something, I don't have to come and say it's a year of moving forward and going backwards. No need. If I heard it, I will say it. If I did not hear it, I will not say it. Those who do our graphics, they have to do the graphics. Last year, for example, almost the time of the service. If I'm not mistaken, about 3 minutes, 5 minutes to, I was already teaching or so. When I send them then they put it together quickly and put it up on the screen. Do you understand what I'm saying? No pressure. If I don't hear, if you say you won't come to Agape Springs because we don't have a team of the year, go to Springs of Agape.

0: It's fine. Find where there is team. But for us, we will not be pressured into things. We even have camp meetings that we didn't have team. The title of the camp meeting was Divine Experience Camp Meeting. That's all. There is no pressure. I've not gone to be looking for word before. I say, Lord, what's the word? What's the word? The Lord sent me. I'm his servant. He's his people. I'm not the one to tell him what to tell the people. He's to tell me what he wants to tell the people. Which one is, oh Lord, give me word. Oh Lord, who told you there is word? So now you have fought for word until you formulate word. You have formulated the word. Are you getting what I'm saying? It's very important you don't let yourself act in disobedience because you must fit in. The way it is done, you must fit in. No, especially ministers. Are you sitting here? Lastly, and we close here, pride and arrogance. Just like Saul's kingdom, if you read Samuel 15, 28 and 29, you will see that Saul's kingdom was cut off. God planned that Saul and his children will be ruling Israel. But that plan, it ended. He could not enter into God's best because of disobedience. Again, the last one here, pride and arrogance. It also destroys. It cuts you out of... You know, let me say something to you about pride. Pride puts you against God. It is interesting to understand that once you are proud, it is God that is against you. It's not devil. Do you understand what I'm saying? It is one of the only things the Bible tells you puts God against you. You didn't hear what I said, though. What did I say? He puts God against you. The Bible says in James 4:6 that God opposes the proud. Your King James, traditional King James, we use resist. The word is oppose. I told you the idea there is that God is giving elbow to the proud. You are trying to advance like this. And God uses elbow. Get back there. What's wrong with you? This front line is not for you. Go back. You understand that? He elbows the proud. He opposes the proud. In all you do, make sure you are not proud. Agree with the word of God. You know, there are many common ways you can check pride. One of it is whether you are sorry for things. And I mean genuine sorry, not the ones you do for the face, but really. You evaluate yourself and know that you can take a position to be corrected, to be taught. It takes a lot of humility to be taught. Are you getting what I'm saying?
1: Yes, sir.
0: Yeah. God resists it. But let me say a few things to you about pride. We'll read a few scriptures and then we'll close. Proverbs 16:5. Everyone that is proud in heart is an abomination to the Lord. Though hand join in hand, he shall not be unpunished. The meaning of though hand join in heart is that come what may, like anyhow you turn up, punishment is his destiny. The one who is proud in heart. Proverbs 11:2. If you want to learn about pride, one of the best books to learn it from is Proverbs. Oh God. That's so much to say there. When pride cometh, then cometh shame. Some of the versions we also use dishonor. It follows pride. It follows what?
1: Pride.
0: If you're a proud person, shame will always be in your neighborhood. On the day you will fall, the fall will be loud. It will be very loud. It will be celebrated. If you read Proverbs 16:18, it says, pride goeth before destruction. I told you that it's one guaranteed way for a man to fall out of God's plan. Pride. When God can't teach you, he can't instruct you. He puts systems in place in your life. You can't follow the systems. You see? Those are some of the results of these things. Let me be sure you've been following since. I'm I'm going to stop here. I could give you one more bonus. Just add it as you are standing up now. Rise up on your feet. Ignorance.
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1: 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In loving memory of our beloved mother, Mrs. Omolola Olatunbosi, Olatunbosun, a.k.a. Iyatankete, it's exactly 5 years today that you left this sinful world. Our dear mother, Mrs. Omolola Olatunbosun, a.k.a. Iyatankete, who slept in the Lord on 8th of August 2021, we will forever miss you, our loving mother. The legacy you left behind will forever live. Your husband, Olatunbosun, your children and grandchildren remember you today and always. Continue to rest in the bosom of our Lord Jesus Christ till we meet again. Adieu, our loving mother. Children, announcer.
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My people for Ondo State, better opportunity don't land o. 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

0: Good evening and thanks for joining us on Weekend File from Adaba 88.9 FM Akure, reaching you from Ilaramoke, Ondo State. In tonight's edition, President Tinubu set to receive draft national policy and bill next month. Yaga Africa raises alarm over pre-election violence in Osun. Navy recovers 24,000 liters of suspected stolen crude in rivers. Details of these and other stories in a moment.
1: This is the news.
0: I am Abimbola Ogunbadini. President Bola Tinubu has constituted a federal government delegation led by his chief of staff, Femi Gbajabiamila, to participate in the maiden Nigeria Diaspora Investment Economic Conference, NIDEC 2026, in Toronto, Canada. The conference, scheduled for August 12 to 15, is aimed at attracting diaspora investment and strengthening economic ties between Nigeria and Canada. The delegation includes Foreign Affairs Minister Bianca Odumegwu-Ojukwu, Industry, Trade and Investment Minister Jumoke Oduwole, and Interior Minister Olubunmi Tunjiojo, Governor Charles Soludo of Anambra, Bangana Zulum of Borno, Uba Sani of Kaduna, Caleb Mufang of Plateau, and Dauda Lawal of Zamfara are also expected to participate. Chairman of the Nigerians in Diaspora Commission, NETCOM, Abike Dabiri-Erewa, said the event will connect global investors with investment opportunities across key sectors of the Nigerian economy. She also noted that the conference will focus on translating diaspora investor interest into bankable projects in sectors including infrastructure, manufacturing, agriculture, technology, and exports. And the Senate says the Federal Capital Territory, FCT, will not be part of this proposed state police system. The clarification comes as the federal government advances plans to establish state police across the country. Chairman of the Senate Committee on Media and Publicity, Yemi Adaramodu, explained that Abuja lacks the constitutional institutions required to operate its own police force. In a statement, Adaramodu said the FCT has no governor or state house of assembly as is directly administered by the federal government. Meanwhile, President Bola Tinubu is expected to receive the draft Executive National Policy Bill on September 3. In another bit, the Revenue Mobilization Allocation and Fiscal Commission, RMFAC, says it will strengthen oversight to ensure oil-producing communities receive the benefit due to them under the law. The Commission's chairman, Mohammed Shehu, gave the assurance during an investigative hearing into the operations of Sterling Oil Exploration and Energy Production Company and the implementation of Host Community Development Trust under the Petroleum Industry Act. Shehu said the exercise was aimed at promoting transparency and accountability in the management of oil revenues and ensuring that host communities receive their full statutory benefits. On his part, Chairman of the Committee, Ekene Enefe, expressed concern over Sterling Oil's failure to appear before the panel, warning that the Commission would not tolerate attempts to evade oversight. He directed the Nigerian Upstream Petroleum Regulatory Commission, NUPRC, to resolve issues surrounding the host community development trust within 48 hours and gave Sterling Oil an ultimatum to meet its obligation to host communities. And on security matters, the Ondo State Police Command has confirmed the abduction of two farmers in Baruba community, Ilolugi Okegbu local government area of the state. Police spokesperson Jimo Abayomi said the farmers were kidnapped while working on their farms along the Ondo Ife Road and taken into a nearby forest. He said a joint security team comprising police operatives, the anti-kidnapping squad, Amotekun personnel, local hunters and vigilantes has launched a coordinated search and rescue operation. Abayomi said the team is working to rescue the victims unhurt and apprehend those behind the abduction. The police have urged residents to remain calm and provide credible information that could assist ongoing efforts to rescue the victims and arrest the perpetrators. However, the kidnappers are said to have demanded 100 million naira in ransom for the victims' release. A non-governmental organization, YAGA Africa, has urged President Bola Tinubu to direct security agencies to ensure a safe, credible and peaceful election in Osun State. This comes as the organization raised concerns over the growing cases of pre-election violence ahead of the August 15 governorship election in Osun State. The organization's executive director, Samson Ichodo, described the situation as a serious cause for concern. Ichodo said civil society organizations working on elections had met with the Inspector General of Police to draw attention to the security situation in the state. He said the Osun election was not only tense but highly competitive, citing reports of political corruption and loss of lives. Meanwhile, the Inspector General of Police, Olatunji Disu, has reaffirmed the commitment of the Nigeria Police Force to professionalism, impartiality and neutrality during the forthcoming Osun State governorship election. Disu gave the assurance while meeting representatives of civil society organizations to discuss security concerns ahead of the election scheduled for August 15, 2026. The IGP said adequate police personnel would be deployed to polling units across the state with special attention given to persons with disabilities to ensure their safe participation. And in Lagos State, the state governor, Babajide Sanwo-Olu, has reiterated that the state will not tolerate attacks on critical infrastructure and public facilities. The governor's warning follows the vandalization of the Festac Alakija Bridge. Sanwo-Olu condemned the incident as barbaric and criminal, describing the vandalism as horrendous and shameful. He warned that anyone found responsible would face the full weight of the law. The governor also urged residents to remain vigilant and help protect public infrastructure from vandalism and other criminal activities. Also, the Nigerian Navy says it has recovered about 24,000 liters of product suspected to be stolen crude oil in Borni local government area of Rivers State. The operation was carried out by personnel of the forward operating base Borni under Operation Delta Sentinel, following intelligence on plans to establish illegal connections to oil infrastructure in the Bethel community area. The Navy said an illegal refining site, two pits containing the suspected stolen crude and several houses were discovered and dismantled. In a separate operation, personnel of the Nigerian Navy ship Pathfinder intercepted a speedboat carrying about 17,000 liters of suspected illegally refined automotive gas oil along the One Okrika waterways. It said the recovered products and equipment were handled in line with established procedures, while efforts are ongoing to identify and arrest those behind the activities. The Nigerian Navy reaffirmed its commitment to tackling crude oil theft, illegal bunkering, and other forms of economic sabotage. Elsewhere, Benue State Governor Ahsen Talia has announced plans to close some internally displaced persons' IDP camps following improvements in security across the state. Alia disclosed these during a media chat with the Renewed Hope Ambassadors presidential media team, led by the president's special advisor on media and strategy, Bayo Onanuga. The governor said improved security, supported by federal government intervention, had enabled many displaced persons to voluntarily return to their communities and resume farming. He recalled that 15 IDP camps were established across Benue following attacks and displacement, but said the number of residents in the camps were now declining. Alia said that the state government was working with international organizations to including the United Nations and the International Organization for Migration, IOM, to ensure the safe and sustainable return of displaced persons. Meanwhile, Onanuga commended the Benue state government for its infrastructure projects and efforts to revive moribund facilities. Kebbi State Governor Nasir Idris has urged the Nigerian military to intensify efforts to wipe out bandits threatening lives and property in the state. The governor made a call during an unscheduled meeting to troops at their camp in Yahuri, where he commended the soldiers for their commitment to duty. Idris reaffirmed his administration's support for security agencies and called on state government to work closely with the federal government to secure vulnerable communities and enable farmers to return to their farms. He said recent attacks by bandits along the Yahuri, Shanga and Ingaski axes had raised security concerns, with criminals reportedly entering the area from neighboring Niger, Zamfara and Kwara states. The governor thanked the chief of army staff for deploying additional troops to Kebbi, saying their presence would strengthen ongoing security operations. He expressed confidence in the military's capacity to defeat the bandits and restore peace to affected communities. 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Join us in the second part, where we bring you foreign entertainment and sports news. 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
3: 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Now to the rest of the bulletin. On the foreign scene tonight, DR Congo Ebola outbreak claims over 1,850 lives. Let's now join Oluwanifemi Adebayo for details.
4: Good evening and welcome to Foreign News on Weekend File. More than 300 children have died from Ebola in the Democratic Republic of Congo since the latest outbreak began. UN figures show children account for nearly a quarter of confirmed cases and almost a third of all reported deaths. More than 4,000 cases and 1,850 deaths have now been recorded, with the outbreak spreading rapidly in eastern DR Congo. The UN says

0: to introduce similar checks after an influx of migrants from Morocco into Spain's North African territory of Ceuta. Spain has demanded that Italy lift the restrictions, but Rome says the checks will remain until at least August 15. Lastly, on foreign news, at least three people, including a child, have been killed in overnight Russian missile strikes near Ukraine's capital, Kyiv. The regional military administration said ballistic missiles hit areas east of the capital early Saturday, killing three people and injuring another three. Meanwhile, Ukrainian President Volodymyr Zelensky has arrived in Serbia for his first visit to the country. Zelensky is expected to meet Serbian President to discuss economic ties, security, and Serbia's relations with the European Union. And that's foreign news on Weekend File. I am Oluwanifemi Adebayo. Thank you for listening. Good evening to you.
1: Thank you, Oluwanifemi. And on entertainment just tonight, Tubaba, estranged wife, reportedly clash at Abuja event. Olubumi Olatunji is our guide.
2: Good evening and welcome. Popular Nigerian skit maker and actor Samuel Perry, widely known as Brother Shaggy, has spoken publicly for the first time in months, expressing gratitude to fans who remain supportive throughout his prolonged absence from the spotlight. The comedian, who has kept a low profile in recent months by standing away from the public appearances, social engagements, and performances, said he had not been able to engage with his supporters as he would have liked. In a heartfelt message shared on his social media, Shaggy thanks fans for their unwavering love, patience, and concern during the period he remained out of the public eyes. His message comes months after concerns were raised over reports alleging that he sustained a gunshot injury while filming a comedy skit in the Shogo Ota area of Ogun State. There was a reported confrontation involving Nigerian singer Innocent Idibia, popularly known as Tubaba, and his estranged wife, Natasha, at an event in Abuja on Friday night. The incident reportedly occurred at first grand opening event at 90s Lodge in Abuja, where Tubaba was billed to perform. A senior member of the singer's management team who confirmed the incident said Natasha and some men accompanying her attempted to adopt Tubaba, which led to the confrontation between the singer and his team. The management source also said Tubaba and Natasha had been separated for more than 2 months. However, details of the incident remain unclear. And lastly, on entertainment just tonight, the family of late Nollywood actress Temitope Osoba has announced plans for a burial with the funeral service scheduled to take place in Ogun State. In a notice shared on the actress official page, the family said Osoba will be laid to rest on Thursday, August 13, 2026 at St. James Anglican Church, Ikperu-Remo, Ogun State. The family also requested that mourners wear white for the burial service. The announcement comes shortly after colleagues and friends of the actress announced plans for a candle night and artist night in her honor. Osoba died at the age of 40 with her death announced on Wednesday. Following her death, the family appealed to the public to disregard speculation surrounding the circumstances of her passing and requested privacy as they mourn her. And that's entertainment gist on Weekend Fire. I'm Olubumi Olatunji.
1: Thank you, Olubumi. And finally, talking sports, over now to Olasukami Elujaba for details of the story.
3: The draw for the 2026-2027 UEFA Champions League league phase will take place on Thursday, August the 27th at UEFA headquarters in Neon, Switzerland. 36 teams will feature in the league phase with seven places to be decided through the qualifying playoffs. Each team will play 8 matches, with the top 8 advancing directly to the round of 16. Teams finishing 9th to 24th will contest knockout playoffs, while the bottom 12 will be eliminated. The league phase begins on September the 8th, with the final scheduled for June the 5th, 2027, at the Estadio Metropolitano in Madrid. FIFA President Gianni Infantino is facing growing opposition ahead of his bid for a final third for the final term in March 2026.

0: 2007, several UEFA European football associations, including England, Germany and the Netherlands, Norway, Switzerland and Finland, have withdrawn their support following controversy over Infantino's proposed FIFA Forward Enterprise Investment Plan. FIFA later shelved the plan, with Infantino apologizing over the controversy. However, he continues to enjoy support from several countries, including Qatar, Morocco, Argentina, Mexico and Paraguay, while the Confederation of African Football has also backed his re-election. FIFA's 211 member associations will decide the election, with each country having one vote. No challenger has formally emerged, with the deadline for nomination set for November the 18th. Morocco will face defending champion South Africa in the quarterfinals of the 2026 Women's Africa Cup of Nations today. The match kicks off at 9 p.m. Local time at the Mole El Azan Stadium in Rabat, with the winner advancing to the semifinals and securing automatic qualification for the 2027 FIFA Women's World Cup in Brazil. Morocco are seeking a third consecutive semifinal appearance, while South Africa are targeting a 12th semifinal and a return to the last four. Both sides are also aiming to keep their World Cup hopes alive, with a place at next year's global tournament at stake. And that's Sport News tonight on Weekend Foul. My name is Olasun Komi Ilujoba.
1: Thank you.
0: My name is Olasun Komi Ilujoba.
1: Thank you, Olasun Komi. And with that sport news, we have come to the end of today's edition on Weekend Foul, as edited by Adeyemi Lawal. On behalf of the production crew, I am Abimbola Ogunbadini, saying thanks for listening. Good evening.
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1: 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great opportunity is brought to you by Hotspring International about the sponsorship opportunity for those that can work in countries like Spain Portugal Sweden Serbia Norway Finland and in some other countries especially Schengen countries for people that can undertake vocations like drivers loaders motorboy factory workers security experts cooks electricians farm workers and so on and so forth to begin with applicants will only pay for registration and agreement here in Nigeria while the services shall be paid back when they begin working over there in any countries of their choice talk to us now on this number
2: 090-5705-6914 090-5705-6914 again 090-5705-6914
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1: Number one.
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1: So imole ibe lati ri pe ogo lo mu wa.
2: And that was where we saw the glory.
1: Se ri ogo e to bright yen.
2: That your glory is bright.
1: Ewo ni sir.
2: It is forbidden.
1: Won ni ri baje.
2: They will not forget it.
1: Tori mo fi e mo fi ogo e mo fi we imole.
2: I compare your glory to light.
1: So abe imole Christi lo fe ton ogo e.
2: The light of Christ wants to show forth your glory.
1: Mo do lori ohun ti imole mu wa.
2: I'm talking on the importance of.
1: Na ma wa mu lo mu ogo wa.
2: Bring glory.
1: Number 2 mo npe o mu ki aye sare.
2: Number 2 it makes the world run.
1: Siwaju
2: forward.
1: O mu eniyan sare.
2: Make man run forward.
1: O mu ki okunrin ati obinrin o sare.
2: It make men and women to run forward.
1: O mu aye sare gan.
2: It make the world run.
1: Be ni sir. Ohun la fi mo pe imole ni lo to.
2: And that is why you can know that this is life.
1: Wa wa le rin.
2: You be able to walk.
1: O lo mark.
2: At your mark.
1: O to be ninu okuku.
2: You dare not walk in darkness.
1: O sare bere ile.
2: I start your building.
1: O se foundation e.
2: You build foundation.
1: O gbe block e si.
2: Put in blocks.
1: Imole lo mo sare.
2: It is light that enable you.
1: Okuku a ma da pada seyin.
2: Darkness will make you go backward.
1: So imole o mu ki aye sare.
2: Light will bring the make life to be fast.
1: Oni Jesu ni egbo ase ni.
2: Jesus commanded.
1: Ejeki.
2: Let that.
1: Imole wa.
2: Be light.
1: So imole yen lo move siwaju.
2: It was the light that went forward.
1: Ti gbogbo an tele.
2: That we are following.
1: Ben imole number 3. Imole mu ayipada wa.
2: It brings transformation.
1: Ayipada.
2: Transformation.
1: Bo ba ti ni imole o gbodo ni ayipada.
2: Once you have light there must be transformation.
1: Gbogbo ohun ton pe ni ko si iranlowo.
2: Everything we call lack of help.
1: Emi nikan lo ndagbe.
2: I bear the load alone.
1: Oluwa.
2: Lord.
1: Lo fi emi e sinu enikan.
2: Your place or.
1: O ton mo la sinu aye.
2: In the
1: ton mo pe ohun lo n ba soro
2: yi. Someone that knows I'm talking.
1: O ya pade enikan e lowo.
2: I want that one that will help you.
1: So mo fe gbogbo ko fi imole re.
2: I want the Lord to use.
1: Sinu aye okunrin kan.
2: In the life of one man.
1: Sinu aye obinrin kan.
2: In the life of a woman.
1: Lati oni lo.
2: As of today.
1: Ka to pade osu yi.
2: Before we finish this month.
1: Bọ́tọ̀ wo odun lọ́wọ́.
2: Late I benefactor.
1: So ohun ni lo ma n gbe imole yen jade.
2: He will bring the light.
1: Imole.
2: Light.
1: Imole.
2: Light.
1: Mo lo o ma mu ayipada wa.
2: It brings transformation.
1: Ayipada.
2: Transformation.
1: Leyen o ma mu keyan mo to kan.
2: It will make you know the next thing.
1: Ti mo fe se bayi.
2: What will I do now?
1: En to ba ni okuku an ko te ye mi.
2: The one in that.
1: Lo me abi gbo wa jo ko mo to fe bi se.
2: They will take contribution and will not know what to do with it.
1: So o ma mu e mo to kan.
2: It will make you to know the next
1: thing. A mo step to fe gbe.
2: The next step to take.
1: O ma mu omo igbese to fe gbe.
2: To know the next step to take.
1: Be ni sir.
2: That's it.
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1: 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In the name of Jesus.
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1: Wa wa we o ye ki le se kini.
2: And you just say I must do this thing.
1: O ye ka gbara mi le gbe kini.
2: I should be able to do this.
1: Jean bo se lori 1
2: verse 8. Acts chapter 1 verse 8.
1: Kun fun ko fi collect un ton ba lowo.
2: Be filled with it so that you get what you.
1: Yes.
3: Eyin o gba agbara nigba ti e mo ba ba le
1: yi. Yes.
3: O si ma se lenemi ni Jerusalem.
1: Jerusalem.
3: Ati ni gbogbo Judea. 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
1: opin le. Ti de ogun ton ja iran e.
2: To de ja about to fight in your generation.
1: To ti de ori baba e.
2: That has gotten to your father.
1: To dori iya e.
2: I got your mom.
1: E mo le daduro lori e.
2: I stop it on you.
1: Baye egbon ti mo so.
2: Maybe you didn't get it.
1: Ogun to ja iran yin.
2: The battle that fought your generation.
1: To ja baba e.
2: That fought your dad.
1: Jesus. To ja iya e.
2: That fought your mom.
1: Eyin te n gbon mi.
2: Those of you listening to me.
1: Mi o fe mo atodun to ti wa nbe.
2: I don't know when it has been.
1: Yeah. E mo le daduro lori e.
2: I stop it about your life.
1: Ogun te o le se ke ma la koja.
2: That battle was not but encounter.
1: To ma n ja awon okunrin.
2: I used to fight the men's house.
1: To ma n ja awon obinrin.
2: I used to fight the female ones.
1: Ti wo gan de fe ni mo lara e.
2: I used to want to have a
1: spirit. Ah, imo le gbe ko lori e. 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
2: I move from you.
1: E gba o.
2: Listen.
1: Ibi to tin da won duro.
2: Where they stagnate them.
1: Ibi le nagbaja ti to.
2: This is
1: our bus stop.
2: This is the bus stop.
1: Ibi la de duro.
2: This is the bus stop.
1: Oya, imo le gbe efo.
2: Light make you cross.
1: Imo le gbe efo be.
2: Cross over the place.
1: Imo le gbe efo be.
2: Cross over the place.
1: Imo le gbe efo be.
2: Cross over the place.
1: Da imo le. Sorry, yes on him, Malen.
2: Because Jesus is the light.
1: Hello, Tom.
2: Go and show it forth.
1: Nibu Webi.
2: Wherever you get to.
1: Yes on him, Malen.
2: Jesus is the light.
1: Hello, Tom in Nigeria.
2: Show it in Nigeria.
1: Go and yanyo fe.
2: Yes on him, Malen.
1: Jesus
2: is the light.
1: Eda.
2: Receive him.
1: Eda, Jesus be Malen.
2: Jesus.
1: Eje ka to oro ni gbogbo ibi pe
2: Jesu
1: je imole.
2: Jesus is life.
1: Imole wole yin.
2: Receive life.
1: Ke gba imole.
2: Receive life.
1: O de ti ri be.
2: O da le be.
1: Thank you.
2: Ese.
1: God bless you.
2: Eda la boku.
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1: To God.
0: Only.
1: Today.
0: Yojo kejo.
1: Is the 8th.
0: Osu kejo.
1: In the month of August.
0: Ojo ti ori ofepo.
1: The day of great grace.
0: Ojo itesuwa.
1: The day of pressing forward.
0: Ojo gola.
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1: The day mercy speaks.
0: Lori eni ti won ni o le je nko.
1: Over that one to say can become nothing. Today is that day that a forgotten person received great mercy.
0: And it won't sorrow.
1: The person we are talking of is this prophet you are hearing of. Do you know? I have a God. Anything that's difficult, my God handles them. We that came out from a place where glory never spoke. We that came out from where mercy never spoke. We that came out where there was no help. And
0: we
1: let them get one that God has helped. Great grace it is. Great mercy it is. Great miracle it is.
0: Awanore Oluwa. Awanore Oluwa.
1: Awanore.
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1: 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The one that does what it
0: says. Tí o ṣe lùfẹ́ sùjọ́.
1: The one that said that they are not challenged.
0: Ojú tó lé ojú tó kó.
1: The one that sees all.
0: Ẹgbà ọ̀pá ẹ̀wà.
1: Amen. Accept that thanks.
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1: Thank you for how you gave us space.
0: Atoti le lodun kan si.
1: We are one year plus again.
0: Gbogbo eniyan lo join wa.
1: The whole world joined us.
0: That don't go ta join
1: you. Now we were dancing and just
0: alle yi.
1: That this night
0: ni alle gbedide.
1: Is the night uplifting.
0: Awon ti o dide ri.
1: Those that have not been lifted before.
0: Baba mi ran mi si.
1: My father sent me to them.
0: Olorun fe gbe eniyan 150 dide.
1: He said he want to lift 150 people.
0: Awon 150 people yi.
1: This 150
0: people.
1: He talked about them to me. This ones they believe.
0: What they
1: and they are praying.
0: Sugbon,
1: but all their efforts is failing.
0: Baba,
1: my father says,
0: Woli,
1: prophet,
0: at
1: this time of your birth, what do you want for your people? And I told him, about 6 years ago, he asked me that same question. And I asked for something.
0: That year.
1: And he gave me 6.
0: I have
1: only 1.
0: But that's your year.
1: But from that year, every year, I don't have to pass on that thing again. I've told him, because of the
0: commission,
1: and the covenant upon me,
0: 50,000.
1: He
0: got
1: me elevate 150. And he said to the idea of
0: honor. He
1: is going to perfect the work. My brother,
0: Mama Badua,
1: I pray in the name of Jesus.
0: Are you ready to learn?
1: Today.
0: I will
1: lift up my eyes
0: after
1: the hills.
0: My
1: help comes from the Lord.
0: So done.
1: Who made the heaven and
0: light?
1: From today, you that are down there,
0: I you the
1: or you that are lifted before.
0: Lord, the debtor.
1: Lord,
0: the debtor. Lord, the debtor.
1: Amen.
0: I want to akoko.
1: The best category.
0: See, I run go join me.
1: The end of the seventh.
0: I want you one niki ganinu.
1: Those that have lifting within.
0: Boko Farah.
1: But the touch showing without.
0: Me ara kanu.
1: They carry potential.
0: And make them benu.
1: The spirit dwell in them.
0: Don't suffer when we want to
1: go. Tell them, tell it that they can be lifted.
0: Agbara kende duro.
1: But the power stands.
0: Bongo niba.
1: They will not allow it.
0: Molu agogo.
1: And kiku dibe.
0: And make it baki.
1: That stubborn spirit.
0: Oluwa sunina.
1: Hey, let the Lord burn it up.
0: Go go here.
1: Everybody.
0: Afeloke hallelujah.
1: We want to shout 7 hallelujah.
0: Bloody.
1: Today.
0: Let God.
1: We are making it 8. It's a reality. We make it 8. Then
0: it
1: on the 8th.
0: Hallelujah.
1: 8 hallelujah today. Glory 8 times.
0: Hosanna
1: 8 times. It's only today's difference.
0: Invite
1: everyone you have at home. That your son. Call your wife.
0: 8
1: today.
0: Hallelujah.
1: Hallelujah. Hallelujah. Hallelujah. Hallelujah. Hallelujah. Hallelujah. Hallelujah. Hallelujah. Hallelujah! Hallelujah!
0: Why do you see on the page?
1: Turn to the next place.
0: Ogo Mejo!
1: Ogo! Ogo! Ogo! Ogo! Ogo! Ogo! Ogo! Ogo!
0: Hosanna Mejo go!
1: Hosanna! Hosanna! Hosanna! Hosanna! Hosanna! Hosanna! Hosanna! 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
0: Iye la mejo koju so na karo ya o
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2: God says the Lord Jehovah.
3: Boy be ni orilede agbaye.
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3: Ni oni to je ojo ibi mi.
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3: Je ngbadua fun.
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3: Anu wa ekan.
2: Amen. Let's locate you.
3: Oju rere ti gba so iya lorun.
2: Favor that remove government of suffering.
3: Ko sele laye.
2: Amen. Happen in your life.
3: Majemu ti fani dide.
2: Covenant of elevation.
3: Ko loju kan forever.
2: From
3: stagnation.
2: Happy in your life.
3: Yo.
2: I don't know this person. In this month of August.
3: Boy, dawali eloma yori.
2: You establish and succeed.
3: Loru koluwa.
2: In the name of the Lord.
3: Bogbadua.
2: I pray.
3: Oh, my tesu.
2: Amen. You move forward. What I've been after.
3: Let your dumadu.
2: For many years.
3: Wari
2: balomu. Amen. Get them.
3: Eyi ni mogbadua.
2: This I pray.
3: Gbogbo ilekun to ti
2: yo ka. Every door I shut.
3: Ko ma se.
2: Amen. Begin to open.
3: Gbogbo ona to ti
2: yo ka. Every block ways.
3: Ko ma se.
2: Begin to open.
3: Gbogbo to je delay.
2: Those things got delay.
3: Disappointment.
2: Ijakule.
3: Ati failure.
2: Ati ijakule ati kuro.
3: Akle eko lo.
2: Amen. Ijakule from your way.
3: Mogbadua.
2: I pray.
3: Gaga bi eni to ba ojo eni waye.
2: As one that came to the world on this day.
3: Ki o ti tun bere laye.
2: Amen. You ti begin your life.
3: Ki orere bere laye.
2: Let that things begin your life.
3: You things begin
2: in your life.
3: Let
2: nothing begin your life. Please tell everyone. I'm asked to tell them. That your yester sorrow.
3: Oh dear,
2: your yester weeping.
3: Oh dear,
2: your laughter today. Your class of yesterday.
3: The celebration.
2: The celebration today. I'm not asked to open my mouth and pray. What have been after all your life that you could not get.
3: Oh, Baba.
2: Amen. You get them now.
3: Don't
2: you want to have achieved?
3: The man
2: did not allow you.
3: Oh, yeah, Lord, my son.
2: Amen. Achieve them.
3: Lord, my son.
2: Amen.
3: Lord, my son.
2: Achieve them.
3: Amen.
2: Amen.
3: Amen.
2: Amen.
3: Amen.
2: Amen.
3: Amen.
2: Amen.
3: Amen.
2: Amen.
3: Amen.
2: Amen.
3: Amen.
2: Amen.
3: Amen.
2: Amen.
3: Amen. Amen. Amen. Amen. Amen.
2: The book of remembrance.
3: To yako si.
2: That ought to be opened.
3: Lati bikan.
2: From somewhere.
3: Loni.
2: Today.
3: Mo fi maje mo ipe gbadua.
2: When you come out, don't come down and pray.
3: Until you see. Yeah,
2: yeah. Don't remember this
3: opened.
2: Where the ears can hear me. Where eyes can see me.
3: Kelly ojurere.
2: Angel of favor.
3: And help.
2: Come
3: by.
2: Amen. Go with you.
3: Lonnie.
2: Today.
3: Gbogbo akosile ibi.
2: Every writing of evil.
3: Afawe ya.
2: Amen. Do not hear them.
3: To wa ni waju e.
2: Everything before you.
3: Come wole.
2: Amen. They are buried.
3: Wahala to wa ni waju
2: e. Problem before you.
3: Come wole.
2: They are buried.
3: Idamu to wa waju e.
2: Difficulty before you.
3: Come wole.
2: They are buried.
3: Gbogbo eni ran mi lowo laye.
2: God can help me.
3: Olorun ko ran yin.
2: They don't help them also.
3: Gbogbo eni kani.
2: As many.
3: Gbogbo for me.
2: They pray for me.
3: Let your joy
2: be. Today be my birthday.
3: Along bad
2: they don't pray for you also.
3: Gbogbo eni fi mi re.
2: How God that cast me.
3: Oluwa fi yin re.
2: They don't cast them.
3: Gbogbo ayi ti e o dide ri.
2: God that I've not believed before.
3: E o dide.
2: You have lived there.
3: Ayi ta gbokiri.
2: You that never got to a top.
3: E o gbokiri.
2: You will get to a top.
3: Ayi ta leyan.
2: You that have no man.
3: Ayi jeyan.
2: You will have gains.
3: E gba sogo
2: la re. You that took him out of God.
3: Asogo pada
2: se. He is restored.
3: E gba iranlowo.
2: Receive help.
3: E gba se.
2: Receive authority.
3: E gba anu.
2: Receive mercy.
3: E gba idide.
2: Receive lifting.
3: E gba iranlowo.
2: Receive help. Receive success. Receive mercy. Receive lifting.
3: Oh, congratulations.
2: That part of congratulations.
3: Oh, for
2: seeing. Yes, speak to you.
3: As you
2: move forward. Goodness. Behind you. Goodness.
3: Lower.
2: To your right. Goodness. To your left. Goodness. In the morning. Goodness. By noon. Goodness.
3: Monday.
2: Goodness.
3: Tuesday.
2: Goodness.
3: Wednesday.
2: Goodness.
3: Thursday,
2: goodness.
3: Friday,
2: goodness.
3: Saturday,
2: goodness. Today's the 8th. In the month of August, you will stop it. By this time tomorrow, miracle will happen to you. I prophesy. By this time tomorrow, there will be miracles. There will be miracles. There will be miracles. Say to everyone,
3: Abuja,
2: in Abuja, tomorrow morning, I will be in Abuja.
3: Owo Oluwa lati sokale.
2: The hand of the Lord has come down.

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1: By 7 a.m.
0: Area 1.
1: At area 1.
0: Iwado sectaria.
1: What
0: sectaria?
1: If you don't believe before.
0: Bagbolo tey.
1: Believe this time.
0: Oluwa so pe.
1: The Lord has said.
0: O fe so eden yan.
1: He want to make you great.
0: O fe fa odi.
1: He want to elevate you.
0: O fe fa ikisaya
1: lo. He want to tear rags from you.
0: O fe gbe ewo nu ogo.
1: He want to launch you to glory.
0: Ti na re o wori.
1: That direction ever enter.
0: Mori e.
1: I see you.
0: Ninu iranlowo titun.
1: In great health.
0: Mori e.
1: I see you.
0: Ninu anu titun.
1: In great mercy.
0: Mori e.
1: I see you.
0: O dide.
1: I see you. That you are different. I see you. That you get the door. I see you. That you are great. I see you. That you are
0: supported.
1: I see you. That you are
0: strong.
1: Everyone that fights you. You don't fight them. In all our branches. Lagos tomorrow.
0: It's
1: going to be massive. We have made up preparations.
0: Breaking generational
1: curses.
0: Family name, Melo Mark.
1: You will write your family name in a piece of paper.
0: There's
1: work on
0: yes, in it.
1: And you have testimonies.
0: In the name of Jesus.
1: This is the gift I have for you.
0: For
1: my birthday.
0: Great
1: goodness.
0: Amen.
1: Amen.
0: In the name of Jesus.
1: Amen.
0: Congratulations.
1: God
0: bless you. Olorun Samuju Authority.

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0: high. 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
1: Matthew. And God gave me wisdom and understanding.
0: Ninu Christi.
1: In Christ.
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0: 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And le duzaya. Hardworking. With nothing to show. 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Without being shiny. 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Without gathering anything, and when your man say,
1: come laugh,
0: in what the wow, what
1: do you be dead?
0: What you are doing today?
1: Me,
0: must state it all.
1: I don't know his death.
0: Oh, God, don't miss it.
1: You have not missed this.
0: A lot of data
1: on your phone.
0: Connect online.
1: Connect because online.
0: Be your Basi
1: Lagos State.
0: Tabi, I want state.
1: I am not a
0: branches.
1: Where
0: I am. I am not a
1: branch. Bro.
0: Oh, Gona Fimbel Webo.
1: Where did I used to
0: be? He said, hard working.
1: Not your hard work.
0: People are making it.
1: How you know,
0: without too much struggle.
1: Life is a lot of people.
0: One man might be a woman.
1: Then ready to put his hand.
0: Manasseh.
1: Ephraim. Ephraim and Manasseh.
0: What a cross your
1: he not cross his hand.
0: Oh, no, God.
1: He said it's not to be.
0: Suba
1: blue. For the younger one.
0: Like Bogo.
1: We'll give it to
0: God. Party wall.
1: Shout.
0: Eban Bogo.
1: Give me my glory.
0: And you will not yell go.
1: I don't you stop me my glory.
0: And you will not yell go.
1: I don't you stop me my glory.
0: Eban Bogo.
1: Eban Bogo.
0: Want to transfer?
1: I transfer this way.
0: Somebody else is using.
1: I love you, Ando. No one.
0: I want my care. You go run my love.
1: First time we go out.
0: If you have bank come, let
1: me know. I'm
0: not
1: my
0: thing. I will
1: take it to that. I love
0: you, Bawa. Restore it to me. Oh, touch
1: it to me. That is mine.
0: He left by me just.
1: The end of that of things that
0: way. That para lojo kete.
1: The return is the third day.
0: Mo agbodo agba eto re.
1: They will not take your benefit.
0: God is a restorer.
1: Want to take my dad? No,
0: he must restore you. And you go run that day, Lord.
1: I go out now.
0: If you agbi aye mi wo. Egba jade ibi agbe ogo mi wo egba jade oyo oyo
1: I want to transfer. Go ask that good luck coming.
0: Ogun ti won fi dipo
1: go. That you used to replace my glory.
0: Jade o. Ni Act chapter 3.
1: In that of Acts 3.
0: Won fi aro.
1: The youth lameness.
0: Dipo isare.
1: To replace that man's
0: glory. Ninu aye omokunrin.
1: That is sir.
0: Ni kete ti aro jade.
1: What has that lameness left?
0: Kilo se.
1: What happened?
0: Orin.
1: He walked.
0: O sare.
1: He ran.
0: O fo.
1: He jumped.
0: O wa temple.
1: He entered the temple.
0: Iwo na le dide.
1: You took and believed that.
0: Ti emi lele ba jade.
1: The spirit of God level in
0: you. O ti aye fi dipo go.
1: That you replace my glory.
0: Jade. You know that.

0: me madakasa beruasa eke a meeting be agwara mi
1: that's been in my body
0: tiki no go
1: that doesn't use glory
0: jade emi eru jade emi isa jade o control lodi si orire ninu agwara mi o control lodi si oke jade loluwa wi Lord, to see
1: that you don't need deliverance.
0: And meanwhile, what can
1: we do in South?
0: What the Subulu
1: and tell them,
0: oh, a party walk
1: in a South?
0: Only like Baja.
1: I am so and so.
0: Orogun, yeah.
1: The mother's right.
0: Look, we are a sinner.
1: Put us up in that.
0: See, oh, Lord, even boy,
1: you're a better pastor coming in just in my way.
0: What work be only rating where?
1: They now remove the goodness in him.
0: Oh, God,
1: and me more.
0: Are you blue?
1: The word is evil.
0: And two, bam.
1: If you don't know,
0: I don't follow. We
1: can think it is God as you get.
0: Only bear me up, but a sinner.
1: They can put his feet on basket in some people.
0: One year, Pere, keep
1: my basket and never touch
0: what? Oh, God. My 29 years in ministry.
1: Oh, do my God, do not go.
0: I have seen. Kabalobas. Kilumbi Aguara.
1: What is the difference in my body?
0: Lord, don't see me again, Laurent.
1: He said that we came out of that system.
0: Oh, well, America then.
1: Today she's in America.
0: One of the
1: tears. She was remembered.
0: And the Kabu don't
1: see. Everybody needs to remember.
0: On Tong Belarami.
1: That's the difference in my body.
0: Joe Jangberry. One in Noda.
1: Fire.
0: Dada! Sotele,
1: Tabaron Tong Bellara, anything dwelling in you.
0: Tio Berry,
1: that will let you rise.
0: Tio Jojo Logo,
1: look at your glory.
0: In not that for
1: my mother, that is the
0: Tong Bejade.
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2: God praise the Lord.
3: Hallelujah.
2: Oruko mi ni Jolly Ongbeni Alapere. Mo je yan kan te pe God was very very faithful to me. I was doing quite well. But I have little misunderstanding with my wife. So one ni ojo kan around that kind 11 femi pe wa ni kaya si church kan, you know, and my business everything was going on well. So ngba ta wa de be won ni baba yen de lati ori oke because me wa conversant si de lati ori oke and all that. So mo wa wa ntan bo se won se service yen emi ko joko sita pe kin. So emi nikan na ni baba yen wa ba ni time that was around after 6 pe 1 year oga on lati gbadura o yawo e ti gba ogun e dani o funny enough ko ri ogun yen lo ah.
3: And as at then, things were fine with you.
2: Things was very, very okay. When kini baba in so yi, pliyo di ego mushi, lala towa, mushi she project ni back of zeneba.
3: Oh, Allah can't.
2: So money, what is this man saying? Moko, da baba in lo. But a month later, we realized everything was just going, just like that one channel sink.
3: Oh, don't joke.
2: Timo, mani akilon shele. You know, Musha fi oko okunrin mo fin gbegbe ngba ti kini e mo wa sare pada lo si church yen mo ni mo bere bye oni mayin o si church yen mo ni ha. 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
3: kini e wa njo lo
2: o ti e jo o jo tan
3: mo gbo se
2: ba to jo tan yen. 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
2: 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Olo on wo, penzi iti ko, by then, yes tin lo. O tin lo, 1, 2, 3, 4, yes tin lo. So the pace was much. Once I want to go, I'm not a try. What is soon? I can't continue with this. Maybe suicide will be the option. I have some key friends that Timbati Biri woman for me because I've helped them too. So when you to worry about will it? I have no choice to do it. So but when you have 1,000 naira, when you 1,000 naira, multi lossy. Orioko Timoni, that is the last option. From tomorrow, I have to take decision. So, kini at that period, me one sumo, ma joko to bati dale by ma joko titile ma fimo different thought kon walo komi. Around past 11, moko receive call me. Oni, are you engineer? Jole, moni beni. when any call to introduce me, so people were very, very good. Though until now, engineer to the boom coiling a duplex, but on faking boom call. Mine, okay. Let me see your this social saying, Ambassador Sheko, because of my state, more reduce the 1 year to minimum. But in a more, but she took base in pay because Ojeka deciding a king who money me while picking trust, but I have made my decision what I want to do. So I was not looking at that job as a distraction. Yansha bem yansha because kini ego jekin were aggressive. So Musha calmed down, went there to cut the story short. That job really, really helped me. You know, it was a duplex and my sanity started coming back. From there, God connected me international. People started calling me outside the country.
1: Hallelujah.
2: You know.
1: To
2: Jesus. For them, you know, my life, I got my accommodation back, you, started Jesus. Getting even Nijeta, and you can't pay me that Italy. Pay, please, I would like me to, you know, God was so faithful. So something happened towards March this year, towards early this year. So, rather be pay, want to be aware. Again, I realized that my business was growing and money to win my whatever me mobosh went but to be bagging or the Oreo could go. It's true.
1: A very wise choice.
2: So Batimo de Be Bobon got 20 kinship, Moshanshi, Bobon Moshanshi. One night around Ashanshi, prayer and war around after 4. Moi son. Bushi man ko se wa ni bi angeli ori okogo bo se wa ni e. 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
1: Thank you Jesus.
2: Oni nkan ton de lamu ni e. 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So Musha help Mwarin, Baburi Kiwadi, Unya, Murubi Uni Sheku si money ties no because I felt they have prayed for me.
1: Yes.
2: So I don't need to complain again. I have that fit. Pushi Moshi Delini, but Modele Bio Ale, Mudele, but on my joke by. There was some moti and soon when I begin kini show retire because they always do the prayer all through the night. Pray at aloshi, but my divorce, only my mati ku.
3: Okay, Ogo.
1: Okay.
3: Hey, sorrow, so
1: okay.
3: Mogo ke Ogo, tala ye mi ni tu. Oh Lord, okay, Ogo, lotion on me.
1: Whenever I hear the spirits like this, I do feel sorry for some people.
3: I want to man so quick to see any cattle, see any
1: cattle. Nobody can affect anyone. Nobody is affecting anybody.
3: I will be cursed. It's better.
1: Look at where the case started.
3: Only Jesus for guy.
1: A prophet gave him the message.
3: Only
1: he did the prophet again.
3: So I be
1: told
3: good.
1: Then told him where the path came from.
3: But solution.
1: But no solution.
3: If I told Dori okay, go.
1: My time got to my throat.
3: Go and nick back
1: edge. He came the second time.
3: Only Olori Ogun.
1: And was able to speak to death of that academy. When he got to that message, that's what happens at the button of glory.
3: Oh, my
1: bulale. I get to a Jabu tonight, oh
3: boy, Jabu.
1: All of that Jabu,
3: son of every year, it's my birthday.
1: But every year, my birthday,
3: I'm going to sell a quarter Jabu.
1: I do it as a
3: Jabu. Or do you? Or do you?
1: But this year,
3: when you talk about him,
1: I have a lot of
3: Moma Pialale.
1: But I will appear tonight.
3: Mark Party by 4.
1: Go round up by 4.
3: Tony Mogoda Walabuja by 8.
1: I need to be in Abuja by 8. Tomorrow morning.
3: I want to go.
1: Some households.
3: I want to go.
1: Some households.
4: ẹni tó celebrate.
1: Nobody ever celebrate there.
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1: Some household.
4: Wọ́n máa ń kú lójijì.
1: They die suddenly.
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1: 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A lot of burden on him.
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4: 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I know how to deal with it.
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4: 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You can
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1: 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You shall be free.
4: Number three.
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1: 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And they no go use people.
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1: 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We'll be having mass program o.
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1: 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Ọ̀gá. 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
4: come to that. Lánì.
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4: Olúwa.
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4: 100,000.
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1: God bless you.
4: 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In the name of
1: Jesus.
4: Ọ̀gá ẹ fún wa ní account number.
1: The account is Ecobank account 097-000-3215. Again, Ecobank account 097-000-3215. 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Ojo Sam Omo Loju Jesu is the name of that account. Enquiries and details call us on 081-123-2 in 5 places. I can use 07081164090. God bless.
4: Mo gbadua.
1: I pray.
4: Testimony rebe.
1: Testimony
4: be. Ore
1: o use your glory.
4: Aye re adi.
1: Let me minister.
4: Gbogbo ijabu ode.
1: All over ijabu ode.
4: Mo gbagbe alai.
1: Don't forget tonight.
4: Mo appear alai.
1: I'm surely appear tonight. At ijabu ode.
4: Eh mo ko ebun bo.
1: I'm bringing gifts.
4: Awon ororo agbara.
1: The oil of power.
4: Kashif.
1: And the mantle.
4: Ebun woli.
1: Ati bebe lo. And so on.
4: Mo gbadua.
1: I pray.
4: Inu yin adun.
1: You rejoice.
4: Okan yin abale.
1: You rejoice.
4: E se rere.
1: You prosper.
4: E rogolo.
1: Amen.
4: Gbogbo yin be se san re yan.
1: I should give that offering.
4: What about the verses in personal account?
1: I want something to a personal account.
4: Verses see first bank.
1: Due to that first bank
4: first
1: account.
4: Bank account.
1: Due to first bank 20 14 65 19 06.
4: Bi Oluwa se nbe ti emi ewa.
1: I do not let that speed us.
4: E ti rogo yin.
1: You use your glory.
4: Gbogbo n te ba ri.
1: Anyone you see.
4: E so fun pe.
1: Tell them I will use my glory.

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1: Back through the years I go wandering.
2: Wherever you are,
0: whatever you want,
3: you can only get it here
2: at Daba 89 FM, the station for all.